0: Curtis Mayfield from 1971, Beautiful Brother of Mine. And to say that Curtis Mayfield was busy in the early 1970s would be quite the understatement. In May of that year, he issued the live album that had just been recorded in January. 1 month after that, this song was released as a single. 4 months ahead of the Roots album coming out in October, and 9 months after that is when Superfly soundtrack was released to the public. So Curtis Mayfield, who always worked very, very fast, was just putting out product really, really fast, and all of it was extremely high quality at that time. Beautiful Brother of Mine from Curtis Mayfield. We started the set with Do the Granny by The New Birth. They were heard Eddie Harris in front of his working band, I Need Some Money from 1974. And finally, we heard an instrumental by Marvin Gaye and his musicians made in the summer of 1971. And this little piece was called Country Stud, Michael Henderson playing bass.
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0: My name is Scott Wallace. The program is Rejuvenation. The telephone numbers in the studio are 585-258-0283. Our toll-free line, 888-639-5613. Let's say hello to Muskie, Reggie, Dan, Lars, and Urban. We'd like to play Sunny Monday from Booker T and the MGs on The Root, WITH and WRUR.

the Crusaders from 1975 doing And Then There Was the Blues, written by drummer Stick Hooper. Everybody in the band getting a chance to do a little solo. Robert Popwell was new in the band at the time, playing electric bass. He would stay for about 3.5 albums. He was a terrific bass player. He had been doing sessions with Swamp Dog and also was in the second edition of the Rascals. Once Larry Carlton was to leave the band, he would use Robert Popwell in his live band. And Then There Was the Blues by the Crusaders. We began the set with Sunny Monday by Booker T and the MGs from 1970. Booker wrote the song and also came up with the string arrangement for Sunny Monday, and he was doubling up on acoustic piano and organ. Then we heard Miss Lady by the Buddy Miles Express. Buddy, the leader, on drums and the lead vocal. Jim McCarty was the guitarist, Dwayne Hitchens on organ. Finally, we heard from Mandrill from their second album, which was called Mandrill Is. The song Central Park, written by guitarist Omar Mesa. He was on one of the lead vocals. We heard Fudgy K, the bass player, sing a line, as well as Carlos Wilson, who also came up with the string arrangement on Central Park, the vibraphone played by Coffee K. My name is Scott Wallace, and we have 23 minutes left on this week's edition of Rejuvenation. But that gives us enough time to play a few more numbers like I Found Out Too Late from the Sapphires on the Route, WRUR and WITH.

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James Brown from May of 1969, Let a Man Come In and Do the Popcorn. Pee Wee was the band leader, and you heard him get named on the song, as well as Maceo, Fred Wesley on the trombone solo. Melvin Parker was the principal drummer on records in that particular year of 1969. James Brown, Pee Wee, and the band, Let a Man Come In and Do the Popcorn. The Sapphires began our final set of the night singing I Found Out Too Late. Carol Jackson on the lead vocal. Robert Knight followed with the original recording of Everlasting Love. His birth name is actually Peebles, Robert Peebles. And finally, we heard Tammy Terrell with the first recording of All I Do Is Think About You, the better-known version done by the writer Stevie Wonder in 1979. My name is Scott Wallace, and that will do it for this week's edition of Rejuvenation. Remember, we can be heard each and every Friday night from 6 until 9. I'm followed by Doug Curry, Blacks and Blues, from 9 until 12 midnight. You're tuned to The Root, WRUR-FM and HD, Rochester, and WITH-FM and HD1, Ithaca. Hello to Steve and the mail handlers over on Jefferson Road. As always, thank you so much for all the calls and comments that came in tonight. I do appreciate it. Thank you to Nikki for manning the tape machine at home. We leave you with the duo of Jimmy and Vella Cameron singing Then I Woke Up. I hope you enjoyed the show, Aaron. Until the next time we meet, have a very pleasant evening and good night.

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2: Hey, boys! Did you hear that noise? Did you hear that thunder sound? Say, boys! Do you know that noise?

And that's about the hardest rocking thing I've heard today. Matter of fact, all week. Wynonie Harris and the boys in the band and Mr. Blues is coming to town, so it's good evening and welcome. I'm Doug Curry, and this is Blacks and Blues. Welcome aboard. From now till midnight, the very best of the recorded black blues and then some here at the Root. 88.5 WRUR, 90.1 WITH. Let's get on with the show. We're going deep right off the bat, deep in the Mississippi Delta blues of 1930s and the great, great Robert Johnson.

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Yeah, mama, I ain't gonna fool you no more. Take your time, play the blue right. Look, yeah, mama.

0: Uh-huh. Can't be still. That's how we feel about it tonight. And just to let you know that we ain't fooling, we come straight to the heart of the blues to open up this edition of Blacks and Blues. The great Robert Johnson to lead us off, Me and the Devil Blues. And that was an alternate take from the one that most often is heard. And it just goes to show that Robert Johnson could play the same song perfectly time after time. There's probably two or three notes difference between that take and the one that people hear or that most often gets released on albums. We heard the Catfish Blues, and that was by Robert Pettway. Robert Pettway was highly rhythmic. I'm talking about perfect rhythm and perfect timing and great projection. And there he was really the model for Eddie Taylor. You can hear all of Eddie Taylor's playing right in the acoustic blues of Robert Pettway. Robert Pettway was a partner of the great Tommy McLennan. Tommy McLennan, who was gruff and forward and aggressive in all of his music. The blues tripped me this morning. Well, I'm Doug Curry. The blues tripped me this morning. I knew I had to come in here and do Blacks and Blues, and I just couldn't even wait. Right here, we're going to continue with the music, and we're going to keep it down south in the 1930s, 1940s. This time, some Library of Congress recordings.
1: Big deal. I'm getting old every day.

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my goodbye, babe. 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
1: Now, if anybody asks you, you can tell them quite plainly that you have heard the real Mississippi Delta Blues, real Mississippi Delta Blues as recorded for the Library of Congress in the early years of the 1940s. We heard Willie Brown. Willie Brown, I'm raggedy and I'm dirty. And Willie Brown often played with Son House, and he also played with Charlie Patton. He was mentioned in a Robert Johnson song. He was dyed-in-the-wool Mississippi Delta player. We heard from Son House, and Son House as the band leader, because he had a whole aggregation fiddling Joe Martin, Leroy Williams on harmonica. He had Willie Brown, and there he was out in front with the lead, with the slide guitar and carrying on the vocal, and there he was with the walking blues. We then heard from Muddy Waters. Muddy Waters recorded live at Stovall Plantation. Tune was called I Be's Troubled, and of course he would make a recording of that for the Chess Record Company in about another 7-8 years from then. And there was Muddy Waters just showing himself to be highly rhythmic, able to carry off the whole song just by himself, no other players involved. And it would be ironic that in later years Muddy Waters would be known as the band leader, and Son House in his rediscovery would be the man who sat and played a guitar and sang all by himself. I'm Doug Curry. We're rolling through the first half hour here on Blacks and Blues. Now, do you love discovering artists before anyone else? That's what we do here at The Root, WRUR-WITH, listener-powered radio. 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
1: Oh, yeah, it's the rhythm and the blues for you here on Blacks and Blues on this Friday night. And we got Buddy Guy to go down in the B.B. King kind of groove. And there was Buddy Guy from an album called A Man in the Blues, one that was recommended to me way, way back before the middle of the 1970s. And it's been a favorite ever since. And there he was with the B.B. King tune, Worry, Worry. And music that he recorded around the same time as he traveled with the American Folk Blues Festival in the company of Big Mama Thornton and Eddie Boyd. And it was yet another great version of Hound Dog. Now you're listening to Blacks and Blues, and we have just passed our first half hour. We hope and trust we're playing the music that you want to hear on this Friday night. What you can do is let me know about any questions, comments, or requests that you may have by dialing 585-258-08, make that 585-0283, or 888-639-5613, and we'll have more music after this.
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you mean it. If you'd let me down easy, let me hear you say yeah. And I tell you why, baby. Listen. You see, there's lots of talk going on all over town. And everybody's laughing at me.

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I just want to tell you that I know something that you don't know about. 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

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Yeah. And if they knew what it was, if they could define it, they would put it in a bottle and sell it. But Bobby Blue Bland certainly did have it, a certain it factor that conquered every room that he walked into. There he was to wrap up a four-record set of music, Ain't That Loving You, and that's at the Ann Arbor Blues and Jazz Festival of 1972. It was the end of a four-record set of music, hit makers all. We had Albert King to lead us off with Phone Booth, and that's a song, of course, many people know from the repertoire of Robert Cray, and rightfully so. Two very fine versions, one by King and one by Cray. We heard Lil Milton Work the Crowd, Let Me Down Easy, recorded live on an album called Grits Ain't Groceries, one of his finest. Buddy Ace was a hit maker. He made a hit on the jukeboxes. They played that record in every black bar you could find up and down the avenue, and Buddy Ace became a star in the ghetto and was rising up and really becoming a phenomenon unto himself before he passed away. But there he was with a big one, Love of Mine, wrapped up with Bobby Blue Bland, and here we head toward the top of the hour. 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I'm Doug Curry. You know what we're doing? We're keeping the blues alive.

Welcome to hour number two here on Blacks and Blues. We ended the first hour's music with The Blues Never Die by Otis Spann and the Muddy Waters Band of 1964. And we came into this hour on the strength of one of the greatest tunes of the Chicago blues. It was Elmore James that time, and The Sky Is Crying. And we want to say for Stevie Ray and Albert King and all the other very notable bluesmen whose names should never be dragged through the mud, you can't have that one. That one belongs to Elmore James. You made nice versions of it, but there's the original, the definitive, and the greatest, The Sky Is Crying by Mr. Elmore James. Every Friday night, we come to you to do this thing, Scott Wallace and I, rhythm and blues and soul music from 6 o'clock till midnight here at The Root. 6 o'clock brings us Scott Wallace and Rejuvenation, a retrospective of artists and songs from the past, the greatest soul music show there is anywhere, and Scott's the greatest host, for 3 hours from 6 till 9. At 9 o'clock, yours truly, I wait all week to do this. I'm Doug Curry. This is Blacks and Blues. This is the very best of the recorded black blues, and then some. And we wrap it up. It's a 6-hour program for us, Blacks and Blues and Rejuvenation, every Friday night here at The Root. You know.

Now, let me tell you about this part of what we do on a Friday night. There's some tunes that are so rich and so deep, and some that are so obscure, and we're so glad to dig up from nowhere, that there's a lot to say about them, and we do. And then there's some that you don't say much about at all, because the tune just spoke for itself. It said everything you need to know. Back in the 1980s, the folks at Red Lightning Records had released a Johnny Guitar Watson album called The Gangster Is Back, re-releasing some of his tunes from the 1950s and 1960s. And they had a guitar barn burner on it called Don't Touch Me. And Robert Cray must have heard that album about the same time I did, because next thing you know, Robert Cray put out that number that you just heard. And I mean, he burnt it down. It's just coincidence, or it was happenstance. The record came out by Johnny Guitar Watson. It was heard, and it was rushed into the studio. And Robert Cray put on a tremendous version of Johnny Guitar Watson's Don't Touch Me. In fact, all three of those tunes had been recorded earlier, and these are super versions of the early recordings. Rusty Zinn came on with a tune, Don't Let Daddy Slow Walk You Down. And that was originally done by a Memphis player. I think his name was Good Rockin' Sam. That's right, his name was Good Rockin' Sam. And he, around 1957, 1959, had that tune, Don't Let Daddy Slow Walk You Down. And Rusty Zinn grabbed a hold of it and put a whole lot more guitar truth into it. And a wonderful tune for us here on Blacks and Blues. Joe Louis Walker had started us off. I Need Your Lovin' Every Day was a rave up that Don Gardner and D.D. Ford had a nice hit with in the early 1960s. In fact, I saw them perform that at the world famous Apollo Theater on our 125th Street, the main street of Harlem, New York, back at the time when the tune was current. I'm Doug Curry. We continue along with more music on Blacks and Blues.

0: And there are two steady and versatile players of the Chicago Blues whose career lasted over the numbers of years, and they never were less than excellent. The music we heard was by Byther Smith. Byther Smith, who's a tough, hard guitar player and a tremendous singer, and he's not shy on stage. He's quite a performer. I got a chance to see him one time, and it was enough to make me wish for more. It was Byther Smith, and the tune was called What Have I Done? It dates back into the 1950s repertoire of J.B. Lenore, and Byther Smith has played it enough to make it his own. We heard from Mighty Joe Young, Mighty Joe, from an album aptly titled Blues with a Touch of Soul, and there was a tune, Tell Me Why, and they were off and rocking on that particular tune. Something good for the ears and good for the spirit as we bring you the blues here on Blacks and Blues. Now, love discovering artists before someone else does. That's what we do here at The Root, WRUR and WITH. 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

little girl that got red dress on. 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I tell you the Holy Spirit won't try to the Holy Spirit, don't you move a pig. 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And when I say stop, you know what I mean? 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
1: I'm Todd Perkins, reaching back into blues piano lore for a tune that's Pine Tops Boogie Woogie, and he just called it Pine Tops Boogie on that particular live recording. And since they were talking about dancing and carrying on, why not bring on J.B. Huddle? J.B. Huddle with his slide guitar and his band, talking about you hip shaking. And then we went to the music of Johnny Littlejohn. Johnny Littlejohn, who never quite gets his due when it comes to how we appreciate guitar players and some of the lesser knowns of the Chicago blues. But there he was, Johnny Littlejohn, and what in the world you gonna do? We approach the top of the hour. I'm Doug Curry, bringing you the blues on a Friday night here on Blacks and Blues. And right here, we go deep in the blues, this time with the music of John Primer.

with the one woman I got right here in your hometown. And the three I got further on down the road. And the one I got in Chicago. We're gonna take a rest. We're gonna take a rest. We're gonna take a rest. Ow! Beep.

another Chicago sideman who has really come to prominence. There's Mr. John Primer. John Primer, if I could hold you in my arms. I'm Doug Curry, holding you in my arms, wrapping you up with the blues on a Friday night here on Blacks and Blues. Brought to you here at The Root, 88.5 WRUR FM and HD Rochester, 91.1 WITH FM and HD1 Ithaca. With this, we go into hour number 3.

0: And that's a powerful rendition of a Muddy Waters song early in the career of Sonny Rhodes, Bitter with the Sweet. And it was a long set of music that we played for you right there. We had some music by, first of all, Joe Beard to lighten things up. My Eyes Keep Me in Trouble, Joe Beard. And then we went to the music of Henry Gray. And we want to shout out Joe Beard. Joe Beard had the misfortune of an incident, an accident, that left him not feeling so well. And we're hoping that he gets better and stronger by the day. We just want to see him up on his feet and say hello to Mr. Beard wherever we may encounter him. Maybe sooner or later we'll hear him play some music again. But that's not the important thing. We just want to wish well to our man Joe Beard. My Eyes Keep Me in Trouble was the name of his tune. Held My Baby last night. That was Henry Gray. And Henry Gray, he played all kinds of blues. It's amazing the breadth of his repertoire and the people that he played behind so that he would learn all of that. We heard the tune Bad Feeling, and that was by Buddy Scott. Now, that tune was based on an Elmore James tune. It was a line out of the tune The Sky Is Crying. And we also heard Blues with a Feeling by Buddy Scott. And finally, it was Take the Bitter with the Sweet by Sonny Rhodes. And we're rolling forward here in the third and final hour of Blacks in Blues.
1: Maddie's Secret from writer-director John Early is new at the Little. Early stars as Maddie, a plucky dishwasher who leaps to viral superstardom at a trendy food content creation company. 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
2: Yes, everybody talked about poor Sonny Boy Williams. They even talked about the great little Walter. But I, George Smith, I left to carry this harmonica blues business on. Now you can talk about me.

And that's about as strong as it gets to play two tunes back to back. Lil Walter and I'm Blue and Lonesome. And Elmore James is Something Inside Me. Some great guitar work on both of them. But just the sheer intensity of the vocals was enough to carry it through and put it all together. It's just nothing short of magnificent. We had started off with George Harmonica Smith and a piece that was a harmonica showpiece that was called Blowing the Blues. We, with that music, stepped into our last half hour on this Friday night's edition of Blacks and Blues. We're so happy to have you along on Friday night for whatever part you may be able to visit with us, whether it's from 6 o'clock all the way through midnight or any points in between. We're glad to have you. It's the only reason we come to do this. Tune in on a Friday night and catch Scott Wallace, who's your host for Rejuvenation, a retrospective of artists and songs from the past. Scott is the greatest show host on the radio. He's got the most tremendous show. And if you heard it, you know what I'm talking about. And if you haven't heard it, then you really have missed something so far. You can correct that. Just tune in next week, 6 o'clock, for Scott Wallace and Rejuvenation. Rejuvenation is followed by Blacks and Blues at 9. I'm Doug Curry, the host of Blacks and Blues. Every Friday night from 9 to midnight, it's just the best, the very best of the recorded black blues, and then some.

This late in the program and still rocking like that, there was Lloyd Rowe along with Willie Egan. I don't know where she went. Willie Egan played twice in a four-record set. He opened us up with a great blues a la Guitar Slim. The tune was called Willie's Blues. And then it was Ray Agee. Ray Agee, I Brought It All on Myself. Big Maybelle mixed in with You'll Be Sorry. And we wrapped up with Willie Egan, and we are now going to the last 15 minutes of this edition of Blacks and Blues. So glad you could be with us on this and every Friday night. Do check our websites for our other programs and for the great information that surrounds WXXI and all of our partners in the community. I'm Doug Curry. We're going to move this time to the music of Bobby Blue Bland, something a little bit lighter. But, you know, Bobby, he always had a way of putting it down, even when he came with the post-disco soul music that he got into. It always had just that right touch of the blues.

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I'm Doug Curry saying so long for another Friday night for Blacks and Blues and Rejuvenation. Hoping you had the best of everything this week and come back and join us next week at the same time and place, Friday nights here at The Root.

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0: From the concert halls to the juke joints, from churches to festivals in the fields, welcome to another episode of Bill Street Caravan, celebrating the sounds of Memphis and the Mississippi Delta for more than 20 years. Heard around the globe on NPR Worldwide. 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This week on Bill Street Caravan, we have the sacred soul of the sensational Barnes Brothers on the show. Also, Grammy-nominated bluesman Guy Davis will be with us to deliver an installment of the Blues Hall of Fame, an exploration of the lives of the pioneers and innovators enshrined in the Blues Hall of Fame here in Memphis, Tennessee, brought to you by the Blues Foundation.
1: That's all coming up right now on Bill Street Caravan. Hi, I'm your co-host, this time, Thomas Crivens.
2: Yeah, Thomas, you're filling in a little bit for Pat while Pat is, you know, you can't hold Pat down. She's going to go wherever she needs to go.
1: Oh, Pat is a world traveler, but she still finds time to come over to Bill Street Caravan and give us that legendary Pat vocals.
2: That's right. That's right. And we're lucky that she allows us to stand in her stead. Absolutely. And today we're going to be talking about some friends of ours from, you know, I'll say right around the corner. The sensational Barnes Brothers. You know, the only word that I could use right now is electrifying, because they already use sensational in their title.
1: They picked the right word, you know.
2: Absolutely.
1: I dig.
2: So we have Courtney and Chris Barnes, who are local, emerging may not even be the word, because their family has already done so much of the work and the heavy lifting here in the local gospel community. A lot of people who have been following the local gospel scene for over the past, I'd say, 40 to 50 years would definitely recognize the name Barnes from their parents.
1: The Barnes family, Duke and Deborah Barnes, legendary Memphis gospel vocalists. But they can do it all, just like the kids can.
2: The interesting thing about the sensational Barnes Brothers repertoire is that it puts a little something extra on the gospel. When you go to a sensational Barnes Brothers show, you expect to be touched in your spirit. You expect to want to get up out your seat and dance and move and rejoice. But you can still enjoy it even if you aren't sanctified, I'd say.
1: Maybe have a beer in your hand while you're listening to it. I've seen it myself, so absolutely. I'm not just saying.
2: Some beer, some wine, probably some of everything else, but I know that it still comes from a very sacred space.
1: Yeah, definitely, definitely. I mean, the crowd, as well as the band in my experience, has been moved with their own performances, and the crowd gives you that energy that is reminiscent of the church atmosphere, but you just maybe happen to be in a 400-person theater.
2: Absolutely. And where's the recording that we're going to be listening to today from, what was that performance?
1: Today's performance, we're at Bill Street Music Festival, the one and only.
2: The Bill Street Music Festival, which is a part of the largest celebration that we have been having in Memphis since the 1970s, known as Memphis in May. Each year we get together in May. We have, of course, Bill Street Music Fest, but also known for the World Championship Barbecue Cooking Contest that is held each year, or as locals like to call it, Barbecue Fest.
1: Barbecue Fest, man. Shout out to the team over at Memphis in May, one, for allowing Bill Street Caravan once again to be a part. It was such an honor to capture some great, great recordings this year, and I think some of us were even a part of it. So great, great year. Looking forward to more with those folks.
2: Well, the Barnes Brothers, of course, are a part of other ensembles. They sing with their family, and they also play with Black Cream and some other groups around town. But as the sensational Barnes Brothers, Courtney and Chris put out their debut duo record in 2019, Nobody's Fault But My Own. That title and the other songs that are on the record originate from the catalog of a local gospel label called Designer Records, which was a recording service of sorts founded by Style Wooten, a local producer and engineer.
1: Now, I've seen that, what I believe is a genre description of some of that music, listed as deep soul gospel. Does that ring a bell?
2: Deep soul gospel is one good way to put it, and people around town have been giving it their own name. They've been calling it sacred soul.
1: Sacred soul. I like the sound of that.
2: Absolutely. Some other people who could be considered sacred soul here locally would be largely label mates of the sensational Barnes Brothers, such as Elizabeth King and the Gospel Souls, Reverend John Wilkins, and Elder Jack Ward.
1: Those are some legendary names from that area and that part of the music scene, man. But they left an imprint not only down in Mississippi, but up here in Memphis as well.
2: Absolutely. And I think that there's probably no better thing to do right now. Just jump into the music, T.O.
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0: those were the sensational Barnes Brothers, live on Bill Street Caravan. 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
1: Up next, Grammy-nominated bluesman Guy Davis takes us through the life histories of the pioneers and innovators enshrined in the Blues Hall of Fame. 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
2: Ma Rainey looked in the mirror. She saw gold in her grin around her throat, dangling from her earlobes, over her wig like a halo. She was only a teenager back when she became Ma. It happened in Missouri, in a tent. She heard a girl sing about how her man had gone. All the show people stopped caking on their makeup and listened. After she got through, Ma asked the girl, "What kind of song is that?" Girl said, "It's the blues." Ma asked the girl to sing it slow and let her write out the words. Ma spread those blues around the country. She never had no other children. I joined her band in Chicago at the Grand Theater. Ma was on top, had records out, bookings in all the big theaters. They called her Mother of the Full House then. I was playing piano on stage when the curtain opened. Two hoofers, Buck and Bubbles, rolled out this big phonograph cabinet to center stage. They put a big record on it, cranked it up, and tap danced around the machine. Ma's voice started singing out. I began to wonder if she skipped a show and just gonna play a record. The audience grumbled. Then the phonograph cabinet started shaking. Thing opened up and Ma stepped right out of it into the spotlight. Whole crowd's eyes twinkled. After she had everybody in the palm of her hand, Ma went and squeezed out the tears.
3: I've been wondering where my daddy been gone.
2: Felt good to see someone ordinary in all those jewels. Her crooked wig, pink face powder, couldn't nothing hide her soul. People who loved Ma knew pain very well. She could turn pain around. If a man quit her, it wasn't because she's ugly. It was his problem. She sang, "Now all the people wonder why I'm all alone. A sissy shook that thing and took my man from home." Even Ma's cruelty was kind-hearted. I seen the worst thing she ever done. Couldn't believe it. She had the full program then, the Paramount Flappers comedians, a whole train car full, and a torch singer used to bring down the house with her sad blues. Girl out of Chattanooga. She loved Ma. When the show came to her hometown, Ma cut the gal loose. I asked Ma why. She said, "I could have kept her forever." "Well, now she's mad and broken, lonesome," I said. "Yes, sugar. Nothing gonna stop her."

0: The girl had sense enough to understand. 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One night in Chicago, Ma threw a party at her place, all women. They drank that bad whiskey, tear off their clothes, had no idea a neighbor dropped a dime. Out of nowhere, everybody heard the police banging on the door. Ma shouted, "It's a raid!" Police kicked in the door. Underclothes start flying through the air. Cops chasing women around. Ma grabbed a dress, trying to shimmy it over her head while running out the fire escape. She tripped half-naked down the steps, and the police was standing right there waiting. Ma told them, "Oh, boys, we just had the radio up." They still took Ma to jail. Wasn't about to call her mama back in Georgia to go her bail. She only knew one person sitting on that kind of money. So the girl from Chattanooga turned Ma loose.
1: I went out last night with a crowd of my friends. It must be women, cause I don't like no men.
0: Not everyone Ma fired went on to fame and glory. Over the years, she had to do what she had to do to keep the show on the road. Ma cut the flappers, Buck and Bubbles were next. Got so nobody wanted to play their hometown. Whistling Rufus, gone. Jolly Saunders, too. Ma did hire someone, an accountant, Mr. Lucius Walker. He saved the show by shaving the show. Cut it down to me, Sonny the cornet player, and Roscoe the drummer. We saw the blues go from the biggest thing in the world to hunger. All those years, she sent money back to her brother to build their mama a two-story house. We'd pass by there going through Columbus. Ma's brother also built the wagon she traveled in after her days as mother of the full house ended. Put a log cabin on a flatbed, put a camp stove in it. She even carried a few bits of the old show with her. Mr. Walker towed the cabin around on the back of his dark green Studebaker. Ma called it the Spirit of St. Lucius. Mr. Walker had Ma out singing in dusty tents like back when she first heard the blues. She lived on pickled green beans she put up in summer. She wore gowns that dragged the floor so nobody could see her swelled up ankles. We didn't exactly embrace Mr. Lucius Walker. He wore a big trench coat with a sash on it, kept his hands in his pockets. Roscoe would kid Ma. "Fool can't dance," Ma told him. "Fool's been to college." We'd see him count every bag of peanuts before and after the show, and every dime in the cigar box. Couldn't get him away from the door, except one time. It was a big night down in Winter Haven at Orange Harvest. They built a stage right in the grove, lit it up with coal oil torches that keep the trees from freezing. All the pickers came with their overalls full of money. Ma slapped herself on the behind and sang past midnight. The people shouted, "Amen, amen," like a revival meet. We were all smothered in sweat and coal smoke. Afterwards, we dug into some of that cornbread and roast pig behind the stage. We seen Mr. Walker standing in the headlights of the promoter's car shouting, "You gonna kill me about 150? You gonna have to."
1: Up low, man. Hey, take my real advice. 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I need my ears your own, man.
0: We played outside Fort Myers that Friday. Ma conjured the old magic for a big crowd. Her gold twinkled, their eyes shined, the backside shook. Afterwards, we went to count our money. Mr. Walker couldn't be found. We went out back to see Z in his car. Ma's log cabin just slumped there. The dark green Studebaker was gone.
1: "Your low-down alligator, just watch me sooner or later, gonna catch you with your princess down."
0: The eagle flew, Ma said. We four went inside her cabin. Ma lit her camp stove and a lantern, and we sat. That business at Winterhaven was the hook, she said. Act like he put his life on one night's pay. I never should have believed a man would do that. I stopped watching him close. She poured us hot coffee off the stove. We had nothing. No transportation, no money. Ma took off a gold earring and tossed it to me. She gave the other to Sonny. Roscoe said, I want a tooth. She grinned and removed her necklace. Ma broke off the $20 gold piece. She bit it, glanced at the mark, and handed it over to him. If anybody can stick around, we got one more show here, she said. That night, I went through the curtain, sat down at the piano stool. I looked around for the others. No sign of Sonny. Looked like Roscoe's gone, too. I began to wonder if Ma was even there. As my eyes adjusted, I saw it. A giant phonograph cabinet at center stage.

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6: Beale Street Caravan is supported by awards from Memphis Travel and Tennessee Arts Commission. All right, T.O., we're back. And for those who are listening and they're just tuning in, we got the sensation of Barnes Brothers on the show today.
7: Man, and what a show it was, man. They brought a lot of energy to the Beale Street Music Fest and left that stage kind of like a pulpit or a choir stand when they walked off.
6: I'll tell the people who are listening at home or wherever they may be, you know, I don't get to church too often. So I'm pretty grateful that I have the Barnes Brothers to lean on sometimes if I just need to go ahead and get that rise inside of me.
7: Yes, sir. Yes, sir. And they figured out a way to do it without feeling like you gotta have a Bible in your hand or hymnal and have the right clothes on, man. They kind of get right to your heart no matter where you are.
6: Absolutely. You know, you're right. There's something about the music in this region and in this area. No matter what you're singing about, there's that feeling that is embedded in it that gets you right to that special place where you're really having an intimate experience with something that's a bit beyond the realm that we can speak of physically.
7: Yes, indeed. And I mean, you know, this dear city that we're in and that we love, we kind of get right to the nitty gritty. I guess that's where grit came from. But,
6: right.
7: You know, it's kind of right to the point. We're kind of a no-nonsense town anyway. So makes sense that the music gets right to the core of the matter, man.
6: Well, you know, speaking of no-nonsense, personality is one thing that really shines through when you listen to the Barnes Brothers. And I think that you're probably an authority on what they actually like one-on-one. I mean, do you have any memories? Do you have any stories that you could share that really exemplify what this brother duo does on stage and how they are as humans?
7: Man, I tell you what, they're called the Barnes Brothers for a very good reason. Those are actually two brothers. Chris is the older brother, Courtney is the younger, but they are brothers beloved. They come from a family surrounded by love, so it makes sense that it translates. I won't speak to their relationship. I think they speak for it on the stage. If you listen to the harmonies that they do around each other, you can tell that comes from just years of growing up together. And no matter what situations they were in, I'm sure they found some songs, or their parents made sure they found some songs to lift themselves up, man. So I think their relationship as brothers translates on their microphone. Those are some beautiful harmonies, and as a duo, you almost can't beat them, man.
6: You speak about family. You know, there are more than just the brothers. Of course, you mentioned their father, Calvin Duke Barnes Sr., or the first, rather, who is no longer with us, and along with their mother, Deborah Barnes, who is just an amazing spirit and soul to be around, just an extremely warm person. Still guiding them along, guiding them on. Always see her at gigs, but also their sister, Carla, and their other brother, Calvin II, who is an incredible keyboard player. We call him Cali Keys.
7: Yeah, Cali Keys. And he's also the music director of the Sensational Barnes Brothers. Big Bro. They've got Big Bro running the show behind them. So it's good. It's a good thing, man.
6: Yeah, that's right. Well, you talk about the harmonies that the brothers sing together, but, you know, I've seen them back up some other musicians, and they're fluid, even if they're just jumping in and playing and either jamming or really just giving of themselves to another artist's repertoire. I know all of us took a trip to Kansas City not long ago, and Memphis really showed out, and the Barnes Brothers were playing up behind almost everyone, whether they were a folk artist, whether they were a pop artist, an R&B artist, blues artist. We were just switching out people on stage to showcase Memphis. And they were behind almost every group.
7: Playing and singing.
6: Playing and singing.
7: Yes, indeed.
6: So, you know, more than just the Barnes Brothers, really two titans of Memphis music that extend themselves well beyond gospel to give a very unique and, again, I shall say, a spiritual experience to those who listen.
7: Indeed, man. I'm moved every time I am graced enough to be around them, and I see the effect they have on the audiences. And I just encourage those guys to keep on going, man. They're doing a wonderful job, man.
6: Well, I don't want to hold them back because you can't chain down those Barnes Brothers, but also I don't want to hold our listeners back because they probably want to get back to the music.
7: Right,
6: so you want to jump
7: right,
6: back into
7: right.
6: the concert?
7: Let's get right back into some more music from the Sensational Barnes Brothers live from Beale Street Music Fest right here on Beale Street Caravan.
8: This next song is called Try the Lord. I think it's self-explanatory. If you're willing,

I think for myself there's something I should do, and I think it's a good thing to tell your closest friend to try the Lord. Here we go.

0: All right, we're back with this week's episode of Bill Street Caravan that features two guys who are making a lot of noise in the city of Memphis. And even more than that, they are two brothers of mine personally, real close. We're brothers of friends, brothers in bands, brothers in arms. And in the studio with me today here at Bill Street Caravan, I've got none other than Mr. Christopher Leon Barnes.
1: Hey,
0: how you doing today, Chris? Man?
1: Bill Street Caravan, this is where it's at.
0: This is
1: doing well. So glad to be here.
0: Paid advertising. Yes, sir. Thank you for coming, man. And we know, and if we don't know, we're going to learn today that you do wear many musical hats in the city of Memphis and beyond. I will let the people know now that you're a part of acts such as the Barkays, a preeminent legendary funk group. You're a part of the Barnes family, your family band that has been doing it for all over for some time now. You're a part of the Sensational Barnes Brothers. I think we'll talk about them today some. Yes. And you're a part of Black Cream. So you've got a lot going on. And all those acts are in high demand and busy and good. So I know you're...
1: I like to think.
0: I know you're busy and good, so I won't take up too much more of your time today. What have you guys got coming up next?
1: Okay, so right now we're gearing up for... another tour run that starts in Quincy, California, July the 2nd. But before we head out, we're actually going to do a show right here in Crosstown Theater.
0: So for those who aren't familiar with the Sensational Barnes Brothers, give us a little bit about who, what is it?
1: Sensational Barnes Brothers, it's my brother Courtney Barnes and I, it's a group that came together a couple of years ago, just off a whim. A producer we were working with, Bruce Watson, who's the owner of Fat Possum, Big Legal Mess record labels, who at the time he was starting a new record label called Bible and Tire Records. He had an idea of putting Courtney and I together and recording some of his older songs, some of the songs that was in his catalog. So that's kind of how it started. So Courtney and I, we're the foundation of the Sensational Barnes Brothers.
0: So you and Courtney are sensational. What style of music are you guys doing?
1: So right now, the stylings that we're currently performing is old soul gospel, music from 60s, 70s, maybe 50s, late 50s.
0: Nice. Yeah. Now, I've seen some of you guys' shows. I've even been a part of some of your shows.
1: Right.
0: And one thing I always note is the crowd's reaction to the music is when... off the top of your head, if somebody tells you, yeah, we sing gospel, you don't imagine that this is a band that's going around headlining festivals and raucous crowds and beer drinking going on, but you right. have a lot of that in some of your shows, right?
1: Absolutely. So this is gospel, but it's the style of gospel that's not as intricate in the way that contemporary gospel now today is, you know, being put out. It's very... palatable.
0: Yes, sir.
1: May I use that word?
0: Ding, ding, ding.
1: Palatable.
0: Word of the day.
1: Yeah. It is. And I enjoy delivering this message in particular to the raucous crowds,
0: yes,
1: to the
0: sir.
1: Beer drinkers at the festivals.
0: Amen. Yes, sir. And correct me if I'm wrong, but I think I've seen some or heard someone describe it and put a term of maybe like deep soul gospel.
1: Deep soul gospel.
0: Was that it? Yeah. Deep soul gospel.
1: Deep
0: nice.
1: Soul gospel.
0: And that's kind of, I guess, self-explanatory. Just deep, we did down in the crates. It's not like you said, it's not the more modern, the intricate and the stuff that's going on. It's kind of deeper rooted in,
1: absolutely.
0: In the Southern music culture.
1: In Southern music culture,
0: yes,
1: absolutely.
0: Sir.
1: Deep in the Delta,
0: yes, sir.
1: Right here in Memphis, Tennessee, a lot of the songs were birthed here in Memphis, Tennessee, from an old record label called Divine Spirituals Record Label, which Bruce Watson, he bought that label and that catalog and is reissuing this music.
0: Shout out to Bruce for believing in music of this region and investing in
1: absolutely.
0: Not only the music but in the people, including
1: absolutely.
0: The Barnes Brothers.
1: Absolutely.
0: Man. Speaking of, so are you and Courtney, since it's the Barnes Brothers, are you guys the only Barnes in the group? Are there any other... brothers or sisters or mamas in the group or anything?
1: So, yes, we feature my brother, who is the MD. Currently, he's a pianist and organist. He's a Sensational Barnes Brother by blood. And when my sister is in town, we definitely invite her on the stage to, you know, to be a Sensational Barnes sister.
0: Shout out to Carla.
1: Carla Barnes. She's on the water right now.
0: Carmar Barnes.
1: Mama Barnes is the reason that we're sensational.
0: Come on.
1: Deborah Glees Barnes. So we definitely try to include her in all that we do.
0: Beautiful. So we've got you in today, and this episode is about the performance at the Beale Street Music Fest. Can you tell me a little bit about your experience with the Sensational Barnes Brothers? For me, I was with you. I was fortunate to be with you guys at that performance. It was my first time playing Beale Street Music Fest. I cherish just every second of it, from the waiting to the rain to whatever was going on. I was loving. So can you tell me a little bit about how did you guys get to the Beale Street Music Fest stage, and what did you think of that experience?
1: First of all, it was a total honor to be asked to perform for this festival. So back in February, Sensational Barnes Brothers, we did a conference in Kansas City called the Folk Music Alliance Conference.
0: Yes.
1: We did a couple of sets there, 15, 20-minute sets, and that opened up our world for the rest of the year with the help of our management team, Jonas Media. They booked a few shows for this year, and it actually helped us to our booking agent, which shout out to Crossover Touring. We've booked about 40 shows this year.
0: I was just about to say that. I've seen the calendar for myself with my own two eyes, and it's a bunch of cities and a bunch of dates on there. So I know you guys are about to really ramp it up. Will the people be able to find or purchase merchandise or music on this tour while you guys are moving around the country?
1: Absolutely. So we're definitely bringing our record that we released back in 2019, and we're currently working on new music, but we're definitely have merch, t-shirts, posters, working on some other things that you guys can kind of take home with you. Support Sensational Barnes Brothers as we grow and move forward.
0: Yes, sir. Yes, sir. Now, can you tell us the title of the first album and what the music is in there? And can you tell us a little bit about the second project?
1: Okay, so the first album that we recorded is called Nobody's Fault But My Own. And again, that was released back in 2019, I believe.
0: Okay.
1: The pandemic hit, so we weren't able to tour this album. Fast forward to 2023, we had the opportunity to do this conference. And it's opened up the world to Sensational Barnes Brothers and allowed us to, you know, perform this music to the masses.
0: So it was the Folk Alliance Conference that really kind of opened up?
1: It's the Folk Alliance. It's,
0: shout out to Folk Alliance, Kansas City.
1: Oh, as well as Memphis Export Music.
0: Music Export Memphis, Elizabeth Kaywine and
1: Absolutely.
0: Team. Absolutely. Those guys, they were there in the building too, and I was there. And I can testify that we had a good old time. And people from, literally, I watched people from states all over the country looking for Memphis after the Memphis artists got to performing. So again, thank you to Music Export Memphis. Shout out to the Folk Alliance. And look forward to the next one. So now you guys are touring. Are you kind of trying to retroactively tour the first album, or are you just like, we're going
1: to... Yeah, because we had some big dates, big venues to perform, Kennedy Center, Lincoln Center, which we're still in talks with them to get back there. But we never got to perform this album for the people. They wanted it. And that was before we had representation or a booking agent.
0: Mm-hmm.
1: So, yes, this...
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1: Don't just do deep soul gospel. We do little R&B. We do some contemporary gospel, you know. Try to fill it out as much as possible, but we love good music.
2: Is there a change in the second album from the first? Are you expanding on, or are you going a whole different direction? What are you guys doing on the second
1: album? I would not assume that we're going to go a totally different direction. We'll definitely stay in the same vein, because for me in particular, I feel like we should stay true to those things that kind of pushed us along and have gotten us to this point. But yes, we're going to definitely explore all our creativity.
2: Nice.
1: And, you know, hopefully you guys have an open enough mind to receive all the exploration.
2: Yeah. Is there a title? Do you have a name? I don't want you to leak it if you're supposed to.
1: Nah.
2: Okay.
1: It's not even, no.
2: We're just working on the content at this
1: right.
2: point. Awesome, man. Awesome. Well, you guys heard it right here. I think next up on the calendar for the Sensational Barnes Brothers, June 17th in the Crosstown Theater.
1: There we go.
2: The Crosstown Theater.
1: In the big room.
2: In the big room, y'all. That's this Saturday.
1: This Saturday.
2: So this probably will be in the past when this airs.
1: Right.
2: So great show, guys, at the theater.
1: Thank you. Woo!
2: Great show at the theater, man. And if you do happen to miss the Sensational Barnes Brothers in the Crosstown Theater, be sure to check their social media. Chris will give it to you in just a second. Because as he mentioned, they are going on tour and will be all over this nation in this year. We're not talking sometime in the future. We're talking starting in a couple of weeks or so, right?
1: A couple of weeks or so. Hitting the road.
2: Where can people find Sensational Barnes?
1: So we're on Facebook as the Sensational Barnes Brothers, on Instagram, Sensational Barnes Brothers. There's a website somewhere out there. It's Sensational Barnes Brothers.
2: Sensational Barnes.
1: Everything is Sensational Barnes Brothers. Just Google Sensational Barnes Brothers,
2: yes, sir,
1: and it'll take you right there.
2: Awesome. Chris, man, thank you so much for coming and spending some time in the studio with us, man. We're looking forward to more from the one and only Sensational Barnes Brothers.
1: Thank
2: Shout
1: you so
2: out
1: much
2: to Courtney
1: for having
2: as well, man, and
1: yes,
2: we'll see you guys real soon, man. Thank you.
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4: 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This is a little one by Al Green. 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
1: Hi, this is Nick Forster. 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Dean Johnson from the Pacific Northwest. Billy Martin is here from England. And my interview with Mike Nelson, who's a classic Denver weatherman and author of the world's littlest book on climate. 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

Deaf Charlie, Stu Grade, from the catastrophic Metamorphic album on the mainstream. We also heard the latest from Anishinaabe singer Graham Jones. That's his spring 2026 single Ashes that we also heard in that set. And pairing nicely was that song we heard in the rotation for the first time. It's a sneak peek of Alison Russell's newest album In the Hour of Chaos. I do believe the third single that we featured from one of the best Americana singer-songwriters on the scene right now. And as always, I'm always curious to hear what you think about these tunes, so stay in touch by sending me an email to brett@mainstreamradio.net or use the chat feature on the homepage of the website. Bookmark it for quick and easy access, especially to the digital archive, which will get you enjoying all these songs and a few quirky anecdotes every hour from the device of your choice. 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Information about some of the fun things happening at nv1.org before too long, but as we get ready to recommence our listening and wind down the first half, Wayne Lavalley, Sotomayor, and this one from the LA-based Angelica Garcia. Fun fact, her mother was a freestyle singer who scored her own Billboard Hot 100 hit with Angel Baby, which of course means Garcia has an impressive musical lineage rooted in the Latinx pop history. She's also a vocal jazz student at the Los Angeles County High School for the Arts and even performed at the Monterey Jazz Festival as a student. Turn it up with this track. It's Gemini on the mainstream.

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Deaf Charlie, Stu Grade, from the catastrophic Metamorphic album on the mainstream. We also heard the latest from Anishinaabe singer Graham Jones. That's his spring 2026 single, Ashes, that we also heard in that set. And pairing nicely was that song we heard in the rotation for the first time. It's a sneak peek of Alison Russell's newest album, In the Hour of Chaos. I do believe the third single that we featured from one of the best Americana singer-songwriters on the scene right now. And as always, I'm always curious to hear what you think about these tunes, so stay in touch by sending me an email to brett@mainstreamradio.net or use the chat feature on the homepage of the website. 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Information about some of the fun things happening at nv1.org before too long, but as we get ready to recommence our listening and wind down the first half, Wayne Lavalley, Sotomayor, and this one from the LA-based Angelica Garcia. Fun fact, her mother was a freestyle singer who scored her own Billboard Hot 100 hit with Angel Baby, which of course means Garcia has an impressive musical lineage rooted in the Latinx pop history. She's also a vocal jazz student at the Los Angeles County High School for the Arts and even performed at the Monterey Jazz Festival as a student. Turn it up with this track. It's Gemini on the mainstream.

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Zunes, I Was Younger, from the Happy Thought School release, today on your new favorite show. We also heard tracks from Bazil, Yatsin, and Stephen Bamadil, with a little help from Sly Fifth Avenue. That was the 2025 single, The Fool, getting us into that block. Sadly, my time with you for the hour has come to an end, but as always, don't forget that I do broadcast a lot, so if you'd like to have the mainstream carried on your favorite local airwaves, reach out to Nola Davis Moses, the distribution director at Native Voice One. 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In the remainder of our time is music from Bruce Springsteen and a quick banger from Ween, but if you're going to be dumb, you gotta be tough. And Billy Strings is here to tell you all about it. Don't forget that he broke his leg while skateboarding backstage at a Virginia show. He did formally make his return to the stage for an Austin City Limits taping on July 2nd. And right now, this is a sneak peek of the soundtrack for Jackass Best and Last. Let me know what you think about it. And don't forget, you're gonna be dumb, you gotta be tough.

0: Ani Bojol Kenagwaya, Graham Jones Indigenous Cause. 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

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Bye.

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0: And we here at the Midnight Special believe in singer-songwriter Peter Joly from Chicago. God in Love in June from his self-titled album, Peter Joly. We heard Rupert Waits' When Summer Comes Again. Hey, it is here. Late New England Afternoon in June. Rebecca Hall and Ken Anderson from New England. Hungry Town, their 2024 album entitled Circus for Sale. And we began with a live track from the late and lyrical David Mallet, Summer of My Dreams. If summer's here, you're thinking about a vacation. You're thinking about relieving some of that stress.
1: I'm addicted to stress. That's the way that I get things done. If I'm not under pressure, then I sleep too long. And I hang around like a bum. And I think I'm going nowhere. And that makes me nervous. I'm addicted to stress. It's the way that I get things done. If I'm not under pressure, then I sleep too long. And I hang around like a bum. And I think I'm going nowhere. And that makes me nervous. Everybody's had to get me, but I feel all right. Everybody's had to get me, but I feel all right. Everybody's had to get me, but I feel all right. Everybody's thinking about me. It's the little things that get you. It's the little things that get you when you weren't paying attention. It's the little things that get you. It's the little things that get you. It's the little things that get you when you weren't paying attention. I'm trying to cut down all my caffeine consumption, so when I get up, I just have one cup of coffee, and I like to have another cup of coffee with my breakfast. And on the way to work, I like to get a cup of coffee, like the kind of cup of coffee that you get with the donuts, except I never get the donut. I just have the cup of coffee. And when I get to work, I like to have a cup of coffee, because I like to have a coffee when I'm talking on the phone. But it usually goes cold, and I need to get another cup of coffee. And it's lunch, and I have an espresso. And when I get back, it's not morning anymore, so I have a Diet Cola and another Diet Cola. And by then, I'm feeling fine, and I'm feeling pretty sharp, and I'm feeling pretty wired, and I'm getting things done. But right about 2, I get this little tiny migraine, and it starts behind my eyes, and it moves to the back of my neck, and it moves to the bottom of my spine. But it doesn't get there till 5 or 6 o'clock, which is the end of the day, so I'm fine, so I'm fine, so I'm fine. Except when I have to work late, when I have to work late, which I usually do. I'm addicted to stress, that's the way that I get things done. If I'm not under pressure, then I sleep too long. And I hang around like a bum, and I think I'm going nowhere, and that makes me nervous. Everybody's had to get me, but I feel alright. Everybody's had to get me, but I feel alright. Everybody's had to get me, but I feel alright.

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I love to work. I love to run. 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I love to work. I love to work. I love to work out after work. I love to spend a little time with this woman that I'm seeing, except we never really get a little time to spend together, so we call each other up and we talk about work. But what I think I'd really love is to get out by myself on a little tiny island in the middle of the ocean with just me and a book and a cellular phone and a personal computer in case something came up. And I'd eat and I'd drink and I'd run and I'd sleep and I wouldn't do nothing except swim all day. So I don't know how to do laps in the ocean. Where are the sharks? Where are the sharks? And there's this kind of anemone that sticks in your foot and the poison goes up to your brain and you die. And sand fleas, sand fleas, yuck! But actually, I think it'd be really relaxing, just me by myself in the middle of the ocean. And that's what I'd really love to do more than anything else. Except I probably hate it. I'm addicted to stress. That's the way that I get things done. If I'm not under pressure, then I sleep too long and I hang around like a bum. I think I'm going nowhere, and that makes me nervous. Everybody's out to get me, but I feel alright. Everybody's out to get me, but I feel alright. Everybody's out to get me, but I feel alright. Everybody's thinking about it's the little things that get you. It's the little things that get you. It's the little things that get you when you weren't paying attention. It's the little things that get you. It's the little things that get you. It's the little things that get you when you weren't paying attention. I'm addicted to stress. It's the way that I get things done. If I'm not under pressure, then I sleep too long and I hang around like a bum. And I think I'm going nowhere, and that makes me nervous. Everybody's out to get me, but I feel alright. Everybody's out to get me, but I feel alright. Everybody's out to get me, but I feel alright. Everybody's out to get me, but I feel alright. Everybody's out to get me, but I feel alright. Everybody's out to get me, but I feel alright. Sing along with me. Everybody's out to get me, but I feel alright. Everybody's out to get me, but I feel alright. Everybody's out to get me, but I feel alright. Everybody's thinking about it. Everybody's out to get me, but I feel alright. Addicted to distress, it's the way that I get. Everybody's out to get me, but I feel alright. Everybody's thinking about me.

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In just three songs, we had a creative tour de force. We heard from Kathy Mattea, the title song from the album Innocent Years, which she co-wrote with her husband John Vesner and their dear friend Sally Barris. Meg Davis, she's a multi-talented and so brilliant lyrically and imaginatively. Her album Music of Wonderland, yes, Music of the Story of Alice in Wonderland, we heard Upon a Summer's Sky. And Cubanisms. This is a Latin band from Kansas City, Missouri. They blend together all sorts of different styles, American songbook, great compositions, and music that would be played ordinarily on a Cubano Tres, an acoustic guitar instrument from Cuba. Cubanisms blending summertime and blue skies. George Gershwin and Irving Berlin. How about that? Well, how about the Milk Carton Kids?

Peter Mulvey and Jenna Nichols album Floyd Mercantile, issued in 2026. That is Jenna Nichols' song Good Night and the haunting title song from Night Clothes, Annie Gallup's 2026 release. And so we close another edition of the Midnight Special, made possible in part by the generous support of Mr. and Mrs. Norman R. Bobbins, the Robert Thomas Bobbins Foundation, and an anonymous donor. Meet me here again next week. Have courage until then with this song from Laura Love.

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3: Welcome to Folk Alley, your weekly deep dive of the best in folk roots and Americana. I'm your host, Cindy House. Coming up, we'll hear new music from Joby Riccio, Brent Cobb, Bella White, and Chris Pierce. But first, Dave Carter was best known for his partnership with Tracy Grammer. He was a writer of remarkable depth. Joan Baez says there is a special gift for writing songs that is available to other people. It's a kind of genius, you know. Dylan has the biggest case of it, but I hear it in Dave's songs, too. He died suddenly July 19th, 2002, in Tracy's arms of a massive heart attack. Here's Tanglewood Tree, live from Dave Carter and Tracy Grammer.

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1: It's hardworking troubadours. First, Lee Baines, Alabama's post-punk folk singer with songs of social justice as sacred belief. Then the late Louisiana swamp pop hero Tommy McLean. Sweet. With his 1960s classics.

0: A new song from Joby Riccio that uses the real-life New Mexico village as a metaphor for a place of retreat where musicians run to escape the emotional difficulties of touring before finally having to face their problems, which is very relatable, except for me, that place is the Dairy Corner in Scarborough, Maine. Soft serve waffle cone, rainbow sprinkles usually does it. That song is from Joby's new album, Face the Feeling. It's Pilar, New Mexico. Lovely Irish reel from Frankie Gavin and a track from the late Dave Carter and Tracy Grammer. Dave died very suddenly, July 19th, 2002. It's Cindy on Folk Alley. Brent Cobb's latest is an acoustic album featuring new stripped-down cuts of songs across his catalog. This one is Live a Song, Write a Memory from Brent Cobb.
1: 1, 2, 1, 2, 3, 1.

We call that type of song an explainer. Johnny Cash, known for wearing all black on stage and in public, thought he'd write a song about the reason for that, with the entire song being a protest statement against the treatment of poor people by wealthy politicians, mass incarceration, and the war in Vietnam. From 1971, Man in Black from Johnny Cash. Coming up, we'll hear a set of birthday twins. I'm Cindy Howes, and you're listening to Folk Alley.

Emily Saliers was born July 22nd, 1963. She is one half of Indigo Girls and has a very cool birthday twin who we'll hear in just a moment. But first, let's celebrate Emily with a live track recorded with the Colorado Symphony Orchestra. Also, shout out to Emily for recently going public with her cervical dystonia and essential tremor, which have impacted her voice. Very brave and scary, and your fans love you and are with you. Have a wonderful birthday, Emily. Here's Indigo Girls.

Rufus McGarrigle Wainwright, born July 22nd, 1973. He recorded that album Folkocracy to celebrate his 50th birthday a few years back with a bunch of special guests. He said, "I just invited all the singers I greatly admire and always wanted to sing with, like Andrew Bird and Chris Stills on that Neil Young song Harvest." We also heard his birthday twin, Emily Saliers of Indigo Girls, right before that. It's Cindy on Folk Alley. I have a sad songs alert for you. Chris Pierce's new album, Songs for the Heavy Hearted. And here's This Sunlit Morning.

New from Bella White on Folk Alley. That new album is a shift away from what she's been normally doing on her records, which is traditional bluegrass towards a more like folk Americana sound, which was heavily influenced by her move to New Orleans, which is where I met her at Folk Alliance 1 year when she was like 19 years old. I love her. Bella White, a fantastic new album. Coming up, former teen folk heartthrob. I'm Cindy House, and you're listening to Folk Alley.

Jake Bugg burst onto the scene when he was 18 years old in 2012. He was a shy teenage prodigy from Nottingham, England, quickly became a teenage heartthrob and fixture of the British fashion and celebrity circuit. It was a time filled with pressure and imposter syndrome. Jake is now 32 and records music on his own terms at a slower pace, which is what we love to see. From his second album, Shangri-La, it's Jake Bugg.

That's the Woodstock icon, Richie Havens, who opened the legendary music festival. He had to play an extended set. And if you asked him, this is so relatable. If you asked Richie Havens how long he played, he would have said 3 hours. But it was, in fact, about 50 minutes, which concluded with the iconic riff on the spiritual song Motherless Child and basically put him on the map forever. That is his song Paradise. We also heard Veranda, new music from a Canadian trad band that sings in Quebecois French. And we started our set with Jake Bugg. It's Cindy House. Thanks for joining me on Folk Alley today. Tony Camel has a great voice that has taken him a lot of places with the band Wood and Wire. He has released a new solo live album. And from it, here is Just Don't Make 'Em from Tony Camel.

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0: That's Howlin' Wolf. I found this really cool page on the website howlinwolf.com, which was filled with user-generated stories about meeting Howlin' Wolf. It's called Who's Been Talking, and no one's submitted anything since 2002, but it's filled with great stories like this person who saw him perform in 1969 in Milwaukee, and he rode a moped on stage. And also at the break, this person went to get a hot dog and met him, and Howlin' Wolf was like, "How you doing?" And the person's like, "So good." That's the song Who's Been Talking from Howlin' Wolf. 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It's Folk Alley.
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0: Welcome back to another hour of Folk Alley. I'm your

of Cindy House. Coming up, new music from the Netherlands, Mary Chapin Carpenter, Pogi LaFarge, and Fruition. But first, Alison Krauss was born July 23rd, 1971. She signed with Rounder Records in 1985, which, if you're doing the math, she was 14, released her first solo album in 1987. She's won the fourth most Grammys in history, 27 awards, 46 nominations. We'll do her a set of songs starting with Acus. That's Alison Krauss and Union Station. Here's Lay My Burden Down from Alison Krauss.

Wrapping up a set for Alison Krauss's birthday, she's released 14 albums, appeared on so many soundtracks, and helped to spark a renewed interest in bluegrass music in the U.S., especially with the Oh Brother, Where Art Thou soundtrack. That's Down to the River to Pray. Also, Robert Plant and Alison Krauss, from their second record together, we heard them covering Lucinda Williams. And it was Akis starting us off. Happy birthday to the GOAT, Alison Krauss. I'm Cindy Howes. The Dutch singer-songwriter Marika has a new album on the way in September. This song is The Shore. Let's take a listen. This is Marika Borger on Folk Alley.

That's Denisha, who grew up outside of Houston, listening to the Eagles, Vince Gill, Waylon Jennings, Joni Mitchell, Dolly Parton, Neil Young. Also spent a decade in Brooklyn's indie scene before landing in Nashville. I love that album from 2024, Sunset Drive. That's the title track from Denisha. Really vibes well with my 90s alt-rock, alt-country heart. Coming up, A Girl and Her Dog. I'm Cindy Howes, and this is Folk Alley.

Mary Chapin Carpenter's latest album features the song Girl and Her Dog, a reflection on aging gracefully, the comfort of simple routines, and finding contentment in one's own skin. The song was inspired by a passing encounter with a woman on a country road who was in a very sweet truck with her dog in the passenger seat, riding shotgun, of course. MCC made up a story about her and imagined herself as the woman in the truck from her latest, Mary Chapin Carpenter.

Born on the 21st of July, 1948. Happy birthday to Cat Stevens, or what he goes by now, Yousef / Cat Stevens. That song, if you want to sing out, an anthem for radical individuality and freedom, was featured in Harold and Maude in 1971, and that did not have an official soundtrack release until 2007. Also heard Mary Chapin Carpenter from her latest right before that. It's Cindy Howe's I've Always Wondered Where Pokey Lafarge Gets His Old Timiness From, and it actually comes from his grandfather's. One was a member of the St. Louis Banjo Club who gave him his first guitar and banjo. The other, an amateur historian, taught him about the Civil War and World War II. New album in September from Pokey, and here's The Thing. It's new from Pokey Lafarge.

That's a song from the West Coast Portland band, the Foghorn Stringhorn, Mining Camp Blues. Also heard Big Bill Brunzi with This Train, and it was new from Pokey Lafarge. His new album, Rent Money, is coming out in September. That is The Thing from Pokey Lafarge, who is just trying to make music that AI can't replicate, is what he says. Coming up, a song for Belfast. I'm Cindy Howes. This is Folk Alley.

Claire Sands' new song, Anam Cara, was created in Belfast with local musicians and singers. Claire's album is not out until October, but she wanted to put this out now due to the riots that were occurring over there. And she says this song is a call to protect and embrace what is around us and a plea for sorrow to come no more for son and daughter, regardless of creed, color, or culture. Here's Claire Sands with Anam Cara. It's new music on Folk Alley.

Latest from the band Fruition, wrapping up that set with Reason to Live. The new album, Something More, comes out end of August. Instrumental from everybody's favorite bestie, Sierra Hull, doing The Last Minute. That's from her album, 25 Trips. And it was new from the Irish singer Claire Sands.

starting us off, her new album coming out in October. It's Cindy Howes on Folk Alley. Laura Veers is experiencing a reawakening on her new album, Temple Songs. It's the first time she's written, recorded, arranged, produced, and performed entirely on her own, an entire album. She wanted to make something that sounds as organic and human as possible. And at 52, she has reconnected with herself through this radically new process. It's new from Laura Veers.

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Nick Drake closing us out today. Really beautiful song, an ode to transformative love and widely considered his most unabashedly joyful and romantic song. He wrote that while staying with John Martin and his wife, Beverly Martin, also a very amazing musician in England. John Cale actually played a huge role in shaping that song sonically. He was fired from Velvet Underground 2 years previous, and he was eager to prove his production skills. 1971's Northern Sky. Well, you can listen again or check out the playlist at folkalley.com or our mobile app. I'm Cindy Howes. This is Folk Alley.

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2: Hi, this is Nick Forster. This week in E-Town, a couple of really remarkable singer-songwriters. Dean Johnson from the Pacific Northwest. Billy Martin is here from England. And my interview with Mike Nelson, who's a classic Denver weatherman and author of the world's littlest book on climate. That's all this week in E-Town.
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I'm Scott Regan. 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We are 88.5 WRUR FM and HD Rochester and 90.1 WRTH FM and HD1 Ithaca. See Suzanne Vega, maybe the Young Rascals in there, and Tom Waits, Edlin Peru, perhaps shows up this morning.

I'll be all right. I'll carry on. And I sure still miss her. Did it again. I think I've learned from experience. Well, someday. But I guess I just bought the last ticket for the last seat, the last train to Loserville.

Willie Nelson from his recent release called Ride Me Back Home. It's Hard to Be Humble, along with his son Lucas and the Promise of the Real and Micah Nelson. Let me see. Bo Diddley to open up the morning with You Can't Judge a Book by Its Cover. Beale Street Blues Band, Steve Lyons there, with the song Last Train to Loserville from the Loserville CD. This is Shelby Lynn.

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Recorded live at the World Cafe from the Live at the World Cafe, Volume 43. That is Angelique Kidjo covering David Byrne's Cross-Eyed and Painless. Opening up, she did a tribute to the entire Remain in Light album, actually. It's really a cool album. Angelique Kidjo. Breakfast in Bed to start the day, to start the set with Shelby Lynn. And Shelter from the Storm from Bob Dylan, the More Blood, More Tracks bootleg series, volume 14. This is from the selected songs from Maggie Roach's career from the Where Do I Come From tribute album.

Donovan from his Sunshine Superman CD. Thanks to Kinlaw Nelson for that. Three Kingfishers from Donovan. Opening up, we heard Maggie Roach, the Roaches, from the tribute to Maggie that her sister put together, a collection of songs from her entire career, Where Do I Come From, and her song, The Married Men, with featuring the Roaches, of course. John Fogerty, Hot Rod Hart, and She Was, with Talking Heads, and the instrumental of Time of the Season from Jake Shimabukuro from his CD, The Greatest Day. This is Maria Muldaur.

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Danielle Ponder and the Tomorrow People, a powerful performance from Danielle from her Blow Out the Sun CD, and that was the title track featuring Quinn Lawrence on the horn there. Maria Muldaur, Heart of Mine, from her tribute to the songs of, from her Maria Muldaur Sings Love Songs of Bob Dylan. Once in a Lifetime from the Mystic Bowie's Talking Dreads, their self-titled release, and Not Fade Away covering Buddy Holly. From the Ray Vaughan Buddy Holly tribute, Florence and the Machine doing that version. 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

We just heard from Spoon and Nobody Gets Me But You, another song by You before that with Ewan Jewell, I Remember You, and Roy Orbison from his Essential Roy Orbison, of course, his classic song, Pretty Woman.

Patty Griffin there from Children Running Through and her song Trapeze. Also, we heard from Sonny Landreth, the USS Isaac Holds Mobile, from his Levittown CD and On the Road to Find Out. Of course, Cat Stevens there. This is Suzanne Vega.

Pink Martini from the really wonderful CD called Hang On, Little Tomato. The song Autrefois from Pink Martini. Opening up, Caramel, Suzanne Vega, her Nine Objects of Desire release. Regina Spektor with Folding Chair, sort of coming and going there. And Alan Toussaint, the great late Alan Toussaint from the Bright Mississippi, and his Egyptian Fantasy on piano. 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

The National Weather Service in Buffalo has issued a severe thunderstorm warning for north central Livingston County, east central Niagara County, Orleans County, Genesee County, Monroe County, until 12:45 p.m. At 11:41 a.m., severe thunderstorms were located along a line extending from near Brockport to near Oakfield to near Middleport, moving southeast at 25 miles per hour. Hazard, 60 miles per hour wind gusts. Source, radar indicated. Impact, expects damage to roofs, siding, and trees. Locations impacted include Rochester, Greece, Irondequoit, Chilai, Batavia, Brockport, East Rochester, Medina, Albion, and Hilton. This includes the following highways: Interstate 390 between exits 11 and 12, Interstate 90 between exits 46 and 48. For your protection, move to an interior room on the lowest floor of a building,

That is a recent release from Stella Hill. Their EP, self-titled, and the song Gold. We also heard, of course, The Beatles from Magical Mystery Tour and I Am the Walrus. We got one more song here going up to the top of the hour.

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Finishing up with David Bowie and Golden Years. This has been Open Tunings. I'm Scott Regan, and thanks for listening today.

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3: Maddie's Secret from writer-director John Early is new at The Little. 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

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You are listening to our Top 10 Countdown Show. We're going to count down from 10 to 1 the top 10 songs of the week in our genre, which our genre is the guardrails are wide, my friends. We've got some country music, we've got Americana, we've got indie, we've got straight up some pop, like, some dance beats. We've got all kinds of stuff coming your way. And we're going to start off with a country baddie. That's right. We got Miss Kacey Musgraves coming in at number 10 this week. Kacey just released her new album, Middle of Nowhere, about a month or two ago. It is fantastic. There's a lot of great songs on it, and it's already a winning awards. She's been doing a lot of cool collaborations, putting out clothing lines. She just released a whole line of water bottles with this other company, playing the ACM Awards, just doing a lot, going on tour, playing a lot of shows. Her new album is great, and it's definitely something that we're not going to forget. It's been just doing really, really well in the charts. And this week, coming in at number 10, is Kacey Musgraves with her song, Dry Spell. You're listening to The Root.

That's Casey Musgraves with her song Dry Spell. Number 10 as we start counting down our top 10 songs this week. Coming in hot off an amazing surprise performance on Fallon was Phoebe Bridgers. Phoebe Bridgers is hitting the charts this week at number 9. And if you haven't seen her Fallon performance, it was really, really good. A lot of people have been mentioning it to me. An acoustic performance from her. She has such a great voice. And, you know, she has a really formal musical upbringing. She went to the Los Angeles County High School for the Arts, where she studied and focused on vocal jazz. She was also accepted to the Berklee College of Music. She dropped out of Berklee, though, to focus on her career because she ended up getting gigs with the band. And honestly, that was a good move for her because she's doing really well and her career has taken off. So listen, if you don't got to go to college and rack up student debt, if you're already, you got a successful job, like, why not? Why not just take it and run with it? Already in her very young career, she's received 4 Grammys. She's been nominated for 11 and working her butt off, truly, truly becoming like more and more successful every day. At number 9 this week, it's Phoebe Bridgers with her song Lost Boys.

Bridgers with her song Lost Boys, number 9 on our charts. You're listening to The Root. My name is Hannah Mayer. I'm your afternoon host here from noon to 2 every Saturday and from 2 to 6 p.m. Monday through Friday. Thank you so much for supporting us and supporting your local public radio station. Now, coming in next, still charting and still kicking butt, it's The Strokes. They've had some big ups and downs this year. They've got a brand new album, the first one in 6 years, but they also just recently lost their usual guitar player for this tour. He decided that he didn't want to tour with them. His name is Nick Valenci, and he said he was stepping away from the band's upcoming tour. And him stepping away actually delayed the release of the album. But the album, oh my gosh, it's everything I've heard so far is just absolutely incredible. They don't have a permanent replacement for Nick, for their guitar player. He's been playing with them for a long time. They've been kind of just working with some temporary people. But the tour continues and the music goes on, and this week is coming in at number 8. It is The Strokes with Going Shopping. This is WRWITH, The Root.

That's The Strokes with their song Going Shopping. Number 8 on our top 10 songs of the week. Number 7 in our top 10 charts is Lucy Dacus. That's up next here. Lucy has a unique background. She was adopted and she grew up in Virginia. She's of Uzbek and Irish descent. Her adoptive mother is a professional piano player and a music teacher, and that really influenced her interest in music. In 2023, she was named the 213th greatest guitarist of all time by Rolling Stone. I'm not sure how many people were on that list, but just thought that was interesting. More recently, she was on American Masters on PBS, where she talked about making love songs. Really interesting little interview there, if you get time to look at it. I saw it on YouTube. This week, she's hit number 7 on the charts with her song Planting Tomatoes. It's Lucy Dacus, On the Route.

This is WRUR, WITH, The Root. That was Lucy Dacus with Planting Tomatoes, number 7, on our Top 10 Songs of the Week. Up next is The Revivalists. The Revivalists are an 8-piece rock band from New Orleans. The band's name was inspired by the post-Hurricane Katrina era, aiming to invoke life back into the city. They began their career playing at Checkpoint Charlie's Laundromat and Bar in New Orleans, and later became regulars at Tipitina's, which is, if you haven't been to New Orleans, Tipitina's is awesome. They were playing an average of 150 shows a year. So this is a great example of a band that is a grassroots band, a band that is playing the bars, that is working their butts off to get where they are, and now they're charting, so good for them. Their first independent release was the self-titled EP in 2008, that was followed by their album Vital Signs in 2010. Their new album, Get It Honest, is out on July 24th, so coming out real soon. And this is their new hit single. It's called Heart Stop. It moved up one spot on our charts. It's at number 6 this week. Again, the band is The Revivalists. You're listening to The Root with Hannah Mayer.

That was the Revivalists with their brand new release, Heart Stop. Their new album is coming out next week. Really excited to share that with you guys. Oh, the next artist at number five, our halfway point, is a English-born gentleman by the name of Sam Fender. His style combines his English rock with a classic Americana sound, and Fender is the recipient of 5 Brit Awards, 2 Ivor Novello Awards, and a Mercury Prize. This man has been busy. On the charts this week, we have the hit single Rain Me In. It came out on his album People Watching. It's a duet with Olivia Dean and became his first UK number one single in the earlier parts of this year. It's also the longest-running male-female duet at number one in the UK charts. That's in the UK chart history. It's been there the longest. This week, it's number 5 on our charts. It's Sam Fender and Olivia Dean with Rain Me In. You're listening to The Root.

That is Sam Fender and Olivia Dean with their song Rain Me In, number 5 on our charts. My name is Hannah Mayer. You're counting down with us. I hope you're having a wonderful afternoon. Our number 4 pick coming in strong with a new song from an old favorite. It is Modest Mouse. I am so excited to say Modest Mouse are coming to our neck of the woods. They're playing an amazing festival. They're playing the Hootenanny Festival right here in Rochester. And they are hosting them on Saturday, August 16th, along with some local legends from Joy Wave and so many other amazing local acts. And that festival has a sick lineup this year. Really excited to talk more about it and get some of these artists in here for interviews. So stay tuned for that. But back to this, Modest Mouse. Their new album just came out on June 5th. It's really great, brings a lot of new songs, along with their signature sound as well. And the album's first independent release in nearly 30 years. That's crazy. It also marks the first since the passing of the founding drummer, Jeremiah Green. He passed away in 2022. And they have a new touring member, Damon Cox, is filling in on most of these tracks as well. So moving to number 4 on our charts this week is Modest Mouse with Picking Dragon's Pockets. You're on the air with Hannah Mayer, tuned into The Root.

That's Modest Mouse with their song Picking Dragon's Pockets, number 4 on our top 10 songs of the week. Our next artist has been slowly climbing the charts. It is Beck. Yep, Beck's back. He will release his 15th studio album, Ride Lonesome, on September 18th through Capitol Records. He just released a second single called In the Night, and this track was actually mixed by amazing fella by the name of Nigel Godrich. I'm a big fan of Nigel. He's worked with Radiohead on a lot of releases and is a fantastic artist and just knows his stuff. So to see him working with Beck on these songs, mixing them, and probably contributing to the sound as well, I'm really, really excited to see more and hear the new album. Coming in at number 3 this week is Beck with his new song, Ride Lonesome. This is The Root.

0: The National Weather Service in Buffalo has issued a severe thunderstorm warning for southern Wayne County, northeastern Livingston County, southern Monroe County, Ontario County, until 1:45 p.m. At 12:34 p.m., severe thunderstorms were located along a line extending from near Fairport to near Scottsville, moving east at 30 miles per hour. Hazard, 60 miles per hour wind gusts and penny-size hail. Source, radar indicated. Impact, expects damage to roofs, siding, and trees. Locations impacted include Rochester, Irondequoit, Geneva, Canandaigua, East Rochester, Webster, Fairport, Brighton, Henrietta, and Penfield. This includes the following highways: Interstate 390 between exits 9 and 12, Interstate 90 between exits 42 and 46. For your protection, move to an interior room on the lowest floor of a building.
1: Number 3 on our Top 10 Chart of the Week. You're currently on the air with Hannah Mayer. I'm your host. Thank you so much for tuning in with us as we count down. Don't forget, next hour is an entire hour of local music. We're at number 2, and we've got Death Cab for Cutie coming back once again. Death Cab is absolutely crushing it this year. They released their new album. It's incredible. They're playing CMAC tonight. That's right. If you got tickets to that, I hope you have a blast. We had so many people that we won tickets. We gave away tickets for this show. And we give away tickets pretty often here. So you got to keep your dial tuned to the route because we got you. We're going to be able to send you to all kinds of shows. Their lead singer, Ben Gibbard, wrote around 100 songs to prepare for this album. And I can promise you, if you're going to the show tonight, you will not be disappointed. It is they put on such a good performance. There's a new song on the album called Punching Flowers. It's so good. Probably one of my favorites on the album. And Ben said that Punching the Flowers is a song about stagnation and the feeling of being imprisoned by the known, about the damage done when someone ventures deeper into the unknown. I really can't wait to share more songs from this album. This song has been on our top 10 charts for weeks and weeks now. And really stoked to say that coming in at number 2 is Death Cab for Cutie with their song Riptides. You're tuned into The Root with Hannah Mayer.

That's number two on our charts, Death Cab for Cutie with their song Riptides. Don't forget, they're playing tonight at CMAC. I hope everyone that goes has a blast. And we're at number one, friends, as the countdown continues. Our number one slot this week is going to, yet again, Noah Kahan. We can't get this guy out of here. He's been number one for, like, basically the entire year. It's crazy. But he's got a new release called Doors. And this is the song that we're going to hear today. His other song was... He had multiple songs charting pretty much all year, so we're going to continue with Mr. Kahan, and really excited to hear his new album, The Great Divide, is fantastic. He's got a lot of great openers and people sitting in with him, and once again, he's at number one. It is Noah Kahan with his song Doors off his brand new album, The Great Divide. This is WRUR, WITH, The Root.

Well, there you have it, Root listeners. My name is Hannah Mayer, your host this afternoon. Thanks for counting down with us. That was number one, Noah Kahan, with his new song, Doors. I'm going to play a couple more brand new releases for you that did not make the charts, but that I think are great songs. So we'll hear those, and then when we move into our next hour, we've got all local bands. 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

The National Weather Service in Buffalo has issued a flash flood warning for northern Genesee County, Monroe County, southeastern Niagara County, Orleans County until 5 p.m. At 12:55 p.m., Doppler radar indicated thunderstorms producing heavy rain across the warned area. Between 1.5 and 2 inches of rain have fallen. Additional rainfall amounts up to 1 inch are possible in the warned area. Flash flooding is ongoing or expected to begin shortly. Hazard, flash flooding caused by thunderstorms. Source, radar. Impact, flash flooding of small creeks and streams, urban areas, highways, streets and underpasses, as well as other poor drainage and low-lying areas. Some locations that will experience flash flooding include Rochester, Greece, Irondequoit, Chilai, Lockport, Brockport, East Rochester, Medina, Albion, Hilton, Webster, Brighton, Gates North Gates, Henrietta, Penfield, Spencerport, Byron, Churchville, Middleport and Holly. Turn around, don't drown when encountering flooded roads. Most flood deaths occur in vehicles. Be aware of your surroundings and do not drive on flooded roads.

The National Weather Service in Buffalo has issued a tornado warning for northeastern Ontario County until 1:45 p.m. At 1:05 p.m., a severe thunderstorm capable of producing a tornado was located near Canandaigua, moving east at 35 miles per hour. Hazard, tornado. Source, radar indicated rotation. Impact, flying debris will be dangerous to those caught without shelter. Mobile homes will be damaged or destroyed. Damage to roofs, windows, and vehicles will occur. Tree damage is likely. Locations impacted include Geneva, Canandaigua, Clifton Springs, Phelps, Bloomfield, Farmington, Gorham, East Bloomfield, Manchester, and Shortsville. This includes Interstate 90 between exits 43 and 44. Take cover now. Move to a basement or an interior room on the lowest floor of a sturdy building. Avoid windows. If you are outdoors, in a mobile home, or in a vehicle, move to the closest substantial shelter and protect yourself from flying debris.

That's The Prickers with Wildfire, Colorblind, James Experience with I'll Never Get Tired, and Maddie Walsh and the Blind Spots with Outrun the Smoke. Yes, I'm going to be playing some smoky songs this afternoon with what we've dealt with this week. So strap in. I got another great local band, Einstein Streams, coming up next. 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

That's Maybird with Carry the Flame, Dawn of the Buffalo with Life is Strange, and Einstein's Dream, Don't Go to Mars. You're on the air with Hannah Mayer, your host here, and there's some great shows going on tonight at the Bug Jar, Ivy's Home, Watch Your Stuff, and Los Pajaritos, sorry, Watch Your Step. They are playing at 8 o'clock. Tonight at Nashville's and Henrietta, Texas Headphones will be playing at 9. Harmonica Lewinsky and Allie Lou and the Sugar Boys are at Abilene tonight at 7:30. Like I said, Death Cab for Cutie's at CMAC tonight. There's a 90s party at Radio Social at 8. There is a really big show that started at starts at 3 p.m., Tropics Eatery and Lounge. It looks like there's a big ska show there. We've got a metal show at Photo City at 6 p.m., Skylark at 9, DJ El Rey Classic and Johnny Mambo. At Water Street, Soul Rehab is at 8:30. Nate Coffey's at Love and Cup at 7. Laura Dubin and Antonio Guerrero are at the Little Theater Cafe from 7 to 9. Saints and Winos at 3 at House of Guitars. And Bad Mascot at 5 at House of Guitars as well. And there's some jazz at Flight Wine Bar from 6:30 to 8:30 with Mike Coppa and Mike Van Allen. That's what's going on in your neck of the woods. I'll give you the update on Ithaca up in the next break. 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

boys are singing in the choir, wearing ties red as fire. Against a shirt new and white, shines up in the stage spotlight. Finished wood, paneled wall.

The National Weather Service in Buffalo has issued a severe thunderstorm warning for Niagara County, Orleans County, northwestern Genesee County, until 2:30 p.m. At 1:24 p.m., a severe thunderstorm was located 7 miles north of Fort Niagara State Park, or 18 miles north of Niagara Falls, moving east at 45 miles per hour. Hazard, 60 miles per hour wind gusts and quarter-size hail. Source, radar indicated. Impact, hail damage to vehicles is expected. Expect wind damage to roofs, siding, and trees. Locations impacted include Lockport, Medina, Albion, Newfane, Youngstown, Middleport, Oakfield, Waterport, Fort Niagara State Park, and Ridgeway. Remain alert for a possible tornado. Tornadoes can develop quickly from severe thunderstorms. If you spot a tornado, go at once into the basement or small central room in a sturdy structure. For your protection, move to an interior room on the lowest floor of a building,

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1: You're on the air with Hannah Mayer, tuned into WRUR, WITH, The Root. Bellwether Breaks with Mr. Stupid Shoes, Watkins and the Rapiers with Camera Boy, and Pluck with Burning Paper. These are all local bands you're hearing this hour. And speaking of local shows, True Blue is playing live at the Brewer's Kitchen and Tap Room tonight in Ithaca. And the summer concert series at the Collegetown Community Collective continues tonight as well with the Mark Devo Quartet. That's from 5 to 8 p.m. in Ithaca. Up next, I'm going to start off our set with Gary Lamar and Cami Naharro. This is Through It All on The Root.

0: I remember how we cried when desire was denied, when we thought we lacked the necessary acumen to thrive. Felt that first big divide, severed ties with the self that was harshly criticized. Made a pact to live partly all our lives. Yeah. I know many trying to get that peace back. Empty in the grease trap. You can open up the hatch. You can focus on the facts. Take a breath and relax.
1: Take a breath. Take a breather for one.
0: Is it wrong to cool out? Take a moment, put the article down. Amid the death and destruction, what peace can be found? I may have to find out. Among the pain and the suffering, I may have to lay down and take a breather. It's not amnesia, I'm just doing what I need to. Before I descend into frenzy and the fever, I cannot pretend that an ounce is a liter. Nor can I pretend that a sheep is a leader. That a miss is a swish, that a brick is a heater. But relief in the midst. That's the hack and the trick, that's a track to a mind that can tackle this, that can wrestle with this. Breath fill me, I'm on E, I seek peace and harmony. Strike a chord, bring me to my knees, I need a beat, gets me on my feet. I can't pretend, I must believe. Breath fill me, I'm on E, I seek peace and harmony. Strike a chord, brings me to my knees.

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Just slow, a release from the imminent. Minutes whiz past like bullets and I'm in the path. 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Can't sit with the hurt, I cement the cycle. If I'm indecisive, I cement the cycle. Lord have mercy on your disciples.

That's Danger Bird with two more bottles of wine. Kelly's Heroes, Love Is Not the End of the Road. And Gary Lamar and Cammie Annahorro with Through It All. Thank you so much for tuning into The Root this afternoon with us. One more show I forgot to mention earlier. Of course, the Felice Brothers. They're playing tonight at Hollerhorn in Naples. And we gave away tickets to that. So if you win tickets, I hope you have a blast at the show. We do this show every single Saturday from noon to one. We're counting down the top 10 songs from 1 to 2. It's an entire hour of local music. And starting off our next set here is Harmonica Lewinsky. They are also playing tonight at Abilene. My name is Hannah Mayer, and this is WRUR WITH, The Root.

Well, boys, that was mighty fine. But no reason to stop now. My choice is that old Goner's specialty number we used to do that I call Johnny's Getting Gone.

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have had a lot of Afrobeats in the last few years. We have danced to it, we have loved it, and we have shared it with the world. But now, the people want more. Welcome to Afropop Worldwide from PRX. My name is Feifei and I am reporting to you from Lagos, Nigeria. My only goal today is to introduce you to a new soundscape. But just before we get there, what you hear right now is the Afro House version of hit single Wait by DJ Neptune. This version was produced by someone you'll hear from later. His name is Sigag Lawrence.

0: Now, almost all your favorite Afrobeat songs have an Afro House, EDM, or Amapiano version. And the Nigerian music scene is now widely controlled by these sounds. It's all thanks to the 20-plus raves that happen every month in Nigeria, especially in Lagos.
1: Raves have been like a great avenue, generally like for the prosperity of dance music, and rave culture is defining the nightlife here in Nigeria, and the sonic backbone of rave culture is house music, dance music.
0: That's Melanie, content lead at The Native Magazine. They basically cover everything happening in African pop culture. Beat music, internet trends, youth culture, they document it all before it disappears.

0: I feel for the longest time, the dance floor has been dead. You know, we go to the club and everybody is on their table or a family. But you see, the whole point of the club from the very beginning was an environment where people could come and dance and have fun. And right now, what the rave community and the rave scene, what you're seeing, is basically the resurgence of the dance floor. Like, you finally have parties where people actually come to dance. I think that's an amazing development.
1: And this is musician CK, the very first Nigerian to have a solo with 1 billion streams. And his thoughts are absolutely valid.
2: We are constantly looking for new sounds, like, globally.
1: And that's Sigag Lauren, EDM DJ and producer. Right now, in the Nigerian music scene, all we want to hear is some uns in our music. And that's why we've been eating up Afro House in the last few years. Our palette for music is rapidly changing. And this brings me to the new sound I want to share with you today. Bear with me though, it's 90% music, a lot of our own kind of uns, and 10% lyrics or vocals. This first one is called Tech Mara.
3: Dandy.

0: Sandy.
1: You know what this sound reminds me of? Fuji and Aquala music.

0: Honestly, this is not my everyday music, but can you hear those drums? I think that's what keeps me going. And elements of the drums is what I heard in this new sound that led me down a rabbit hole until I found Melanie's article.
1: I've always loved street pop, and it's a subgenre that I've been following, you know, right from the beginning. I was on Twitter and somebody posted, "What's your favorite trend TikTok video?" And then it was a thread of like different videos from TikTok. This quote-unquote trend TikTok dancers just dancing, and I was like, "Wow, this is amazing."
0: And those TikTok videos have been a huge contribution to the popularity of the sound. There are at least 100,000 dance videos with insane choreography that just keeps you scrolling for more.
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0: From Melanie's article and time spent doom scrolling, I found DJ Khalifa, the pioneer of this new sound.
3: DJ Khalifa is Lawala Bip Kola. I was born in Orile Igomu, Lagos, Nigeria.
0: And this is what Orile Igomu sounds like. It's neighborhoods like this on the Lagos mainland that our new sound originates from.
4: This sound is a sound that has been very popular on the streets for many years. It's not quite new, in my opinion. It's just been untapped and it's just been unrefined.
0: A very close example to that unrefined sound is Flex B's Ombele. DJ Khalifa spent his early years on the Lagos mainland, and that's like the oven in which true Lagosians are baked. It's louder, more alive, and possesses you with some unexplained bravery. So when DJ Khalifa said he provoked a dog, got chased, and broke his arm trying to escape, I was not surprised. I feel like part of creating this new sound comes from that bravery.
3: I detest listening to music the normal way. So I prefer listening to music in either very high tempo or very low tempo. Like, I just want to adjust something in the music to make it match what me I want, not what the singer sings. So I had to like search on YouTube, what can I use, you know, in modifying how my music sound and how I can modify it. So that was where I came across an app called Cross DJ on YouTube.
0: And that's a DJing app designed for mobile phones and tablets.
3: I was using it as a modification, not to DJ. I just want to like slow song or fast the song a little bit to just meet what me I want. So from there, I started learning how to like beat match two songs together, go to YouTube, see other things I can do. So from there, I started developing love for DJing.
5: Play,

0: I can't even begin to imagine what it's like DJing on a phone or tablet. Those screens are barely big enough. But DJ Khalifa was doing it and getting gigs to a point where other DJs were kind of jealous of him. And I can't blame them. It's like he wasn't well equipped, they were, and they were all getting paid the same money.
1: And I started having this, you know, fan base, and they were surprised that, are you using a phone to do this thing? So they even gave me a name, the tablet DJ, as at that point. So they were just calling tablet DJ, tablet DJ, tablet DJ.
0: The more DJ Khalifa played around with modifying songs, the more gigs he was getting. And this led to his career properly kicking off on Clubhouse. That's the live audio app that took off during the pandemic. Yeah, a lot of people listen to live DJ sets and conversations in real time on there.
1: Let me say, when I started getting that gig is when I started feeling like, okay, yes, now I'm a professional DJ. There was this new technology that was introduced into DJing then. It's called STEM. STEM is the ability to like split a full song into different pieces, which is the melody, the vocal, and the drums. And, you know, I was able to use my cue points to like chop them into pieces and then record them together. It was stressful because, you know, you have to record one, then record one on it, and record another one on it. But when you are curious about something, you just want to see how that thing works. It's not like, you not see it as a work, you not see it as something stressful. So I was just doing it, and I did. That was when I did the R beat. That R beat was my first beat I dropped.

0: So I just uploaded it there as a audio video like that, just to have something on my TikTok page, only for me to like come back after a few weeks. I started seeing people on TikTok using the sound bit by bit, bit by bit, bit by bit. I was like, I didn't know it was something serious. I noticed that some DJs, you know, when you do something, they'll sieve that thing and put it on their own name. So that was when I went to YouTube and looked for a way to secure my sound, like anything I put there. So, you know, anytime I go to TikTok Live, I see people using it to, like, you know, hype up their fans, to send them gifts and all. So it was already giving me small popularity then on TikTok.
1: Some of the songs that you've heard on this episode are much more recent than the R beat, so you can hear how much the sound has evolved from this original first attempt. The popularity of the sound on TikTok also led to one of the biggest dancers in Nigeria, Pokoli, remixing the R beat on a song called Obiri, which means woman.
2: Again, why? Obiri, you go there, trust to man. You go there, trust to man.
0: The song was dropped on the digital platform. That was my first official featuring, and that was the song that like gave me heads up in the entertainment industry.
1: That sounds so cool. But even cooler is the invite DJ Khalifa got to appear in the music video of Obiri. He traveled 6 hours by road from Kwara State to Lagos to be a part of it. And of course, out of excitement, he told his friends and family about being in this video. Only that when the video came out, he wasn't in it.
0: So at that point, I was sad. I was disgraced. I will not lie. I was disgraced. Because before then, me, I used to be an introvert. But that one, I even add to the introvert thing very much. Like, I was now, like, very, very, very down. When people already expected something big from you and you didn't meet up to the expectation. So to even come out was, like, very hard for me. So after that depression started making me listening to like sad songs. I started listening to like deep sad songs. So from there, I started developing love for sad songs, you know. So I was like, Shebi na me do that first song where he like, I will do another one and he's still going to like it. There's one song I listened to then. The name of this song is Aska by Madna. Yeah, the song is Ananana Mali, Ganadana Mali. Yeah, I like listening to the song, so I just made like a mashup remix to it, and that was when I created the first Mara beat. So I chopped the sound into pieces, you know, reframed the song and make it something on the very high tempo, you know, very danceable vibe, and you know, still keep seeing that spirit, you know, this kind of emotional spirits, you know. So when I did it, I just did it for fun too, just the way I do my things.

0: When an artist or creative talks about disappointment, heartbreak, depression, you know inspiration is just around the corner. So what do we call this deep expression of DJ Khalifa's feelings?
1: I don't want something that is regular, so I had to go to Google again and look for a street word that is synonym to street. So that was where I discovered the word Mara. So which explains how the word or the sign of song that I do, Mara, comes into past. Mara is a slang. It's like a high tempo song blend with emotional vibes. That is Mara. That is what I defined Mara to be and created Mara to be, because I was in a depressed same mode when I started creating, but I wanted something that can fuel my energy and still make me feel that my thoughts, you know, stay in that my thoughts at the same time. So that was what born Mara

0: And now that the sound or genre has a name, Mara, organizations like Alliance Francaise in Lagos, in collaboration with arts and culture curator Anthony Dike, community representative Kadima, and Dolakpo from We Talk Sound, created a whole exhibition on the Mara genre. It's called Mara Mania Exhibition, and this was in November of 2025. The entire process led to Anthony discovering his own definition of Mara.
1: Mara is a form of expression that is very authentic to the community that it comes from. You can feel the texture of the community as you listen to the sound. It's a whole universe on its own.
0: The first thing I wanted to learn from Anthony was the point of an exhibition.
1: What an exhibition does for music is makes it less of an abstract concept for people that are not originally part of that community to understand the influences, the approach, the craft itself. It gives texture to the sound. It creates an experience that is curated but not detached from the subject matter.

So with that exhibition, I had to travel to Uganda with them to go and perform and play Mara for them. And I'm happy that it was me that they called, alongside with some other DJs, to come and play it so that they can listen to it the way it's supposed to be and not judge it as just a local song that is in Nigeria. But they should see it as a pleasant song created from Nigeria, but that sounds worldwide.

0: Sandy.
1: You see, when Mara was made in its unrefined form, it wasn't even called Mara. It existed under other tags, like Cruise Beat, for example. It was a different sound and had a whole different purpose altogether.
2: It's like a music that makes people, in quotes, mad. That's kind of the whole idea of Mara music. You play it and people lose their home training. That's the point. It's not necessarily designed to be sweet or musical or all that stuff. It's designed to make people lose their minds.
1: And so DJ Khalifa had to do a lot of work to separate Mara from the clutter.
3: The first major reason why I changed Mara at a particular period of time to Street House, it was because at a point people were confused. It now started affecting our song on digital platform, you know. The digital platform people think that Mara is a keyword that is used to like stream farm song, because at that time if you use Mara in the title of your song, you start getting streams. Some people were even taking church song, speeding it up and calling it Mara, you know.
1: The confusion between Mara, Cruise Beats and other unrefined sounds have had even more dire consequences. Because when people went looking for Mara on TikTok or streaming platforms, what they usually found first was faster, rougher, less structured, and the verdict was quick.
3: Because at the point you had an issue where someone said Mara is a noise, and I didn't blame the person. I felt like the person listened to the wrong Mara. I just posted one of my beats and tell the person, okay, listen to this beat and let me know if this is a noise. And I'm happy that people were in the comment section to testify that this is not a noise.

0: people call it chaotic, and I also call it chaotic, but definitely in a very beautiful way. People definitely don't like it. So many people don't like it, and I get why they don't like it. Yeah, it probably sounds brash and loud and noisy.
1: The first time I heard it, I was just like, okay, cool, this is not my type of stuff, right? It did not really connect with me because it was through online skits and stuff, right? However, I got to find the type of sound that really worked for me, but it's still Mara.
2: So this one is to connect for sound from the sound card to the speaker. And the speakers. I like the speaker because of the ambient light.
3: To get a clearer picture of the sound layers that make up Mara, and how it's different from all others, we had to spend some time with DJ Khalifa in his studio.
2: So now, I've created something fresh in 10 minutes. Most of the time, Mara starts from 140 BPM to 155. So I tend to maintain between 140 and 145. I have kick, I have alternative kicks, snare. There's this loop. I've been getting inspiration from that. I wanted to work on before too. So I'll put that loop here and build around it. So that's what I need. I've figured out the baseline I want to use. I just record what I want. You know what this song?
4: Yeah,
2: so I can just bring this song here. I have different sound. So these two sound down. There are percussions that I like, so I can just... I have packs for Mara, so like I just come here and then I said I like this one, so I like that kick and the clap together. I created them already before, so I want like a flute to like keep it more emotional. I'll now make it as a single song, so that's what makes Mara different. Exactly, this is how I want the intro. So I bring the intro. So that way, your first cam. So you cannot listen to this one at first and start saying that this is noise. It's not possible because it's first. You first have to calm down, like, hey, where is this sound going? I'm building the sound. So that's one of another characteristics of Mara. Mara has sound building, just like house music too. You know, they build house music too, like from low to high. That's how Mara too is. Let me play an example of a cruise beat so you can check the difference. Now, you see the difference, like, you cannot expect someone like Dangote to want to listen to.
3: And in case you don't know, Dangote is one of the richest men in Africa.
2: I'm not saying Dangote cannot listen to this, but I'm just saying, like, if you're targeting your customer, you know your target audience, you understand. This one now has limited the kind of people that want to listen to it, because look at this one, you are just having like, almost seven elements, you know, and no directions, like everything is just, and it's just, that's just how it's just going to continue. That's just how it's going until the beat finish. There's no breakdown, no build up or anything. Everything just starts bam once, and you can also say, okay, this place is the verse, this place is the this thing. Everything is just going like bam, bam, bam, bam, bam, bam, bam, bam, from the beginning to the end. Mara's segment.
3: Interestingly, this clears up a lot of confusion for me, because now I know that when I went looking for Mara the first time around, I definitely found something else. Off his most recent EP, 2303, this is Evolve.

0: We are hearing Evolve Mara from DJ Khalifa. Coming up, can Mara become a global sound or will it be a flash in the pan? I'm Feifei in Lagos, Nigeria, and you're listening to Afropop Worldwide from PRX.
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0: The National Weather Service in Buffalo has issued a severe thunderstorm warning for northeastern Erie County, northern Livingston County, Niagara County, Orleans County, Genesee County, Monroe County, until 3:45 p.m. At 2:24 p.m., severe thunderstorms were located along a line extending from near Albion to 7 miles west of Youngstown, moving east at 50 miles per hour. Hazard, 60 miles per hour wind gusts and half-dollar size hail. Source, radar indicated. Impact, hail damage to vehicles is expected. Expect wind damage to roofs, siding, and trees. Locations impacted include Rochester, Greece, Irondequoit, Niagara Falls, North Tonawanda, Clarence, Chilly, Lockport, Batavia, and Amherst. This includes the following highways: Interstate 390 between exits 8 and 12, Interstate 90 between exits 46 and 48A. Remain alert for a possible tornado. Tornadoes can develop quickly from severe thunderstorms. If you spot a tornado, go at once into the basement or small central room in a sturdy structure. For your protection, move to an interior room on the lowest floor of a building.
1: Effect that the EDM music has on the people is kind of the same effect or a similar effect that Mara has on the people here. It's a music for, you don't think too much to the music. It's a vibration thing. When it's played in a party, you instantly connect to the energy and you dance, and you know, it just moves you on a very DNA level.
2: When I was creating Mara, what I kept in my mind is, because this sound is fast, doesn't mean that I have to like make it street. Because then I watch Marshmello's video, Black Coffee's video, and many other DJs that are producers too. So I like the way they spin their own song. I want a sound that blends in the street and the elite together, whereby somebody living on the highland or the Tush part of Lagos or Nigeria, when they listen to it, they don't feel like, this sound is local, is whack. And also, if you are in the street too, you can still vibe. It's like a sound that connects two parts of the world together.

0: my aim was to make Mara a style of music whereby if you want to select the style of music the way you have Afrobeat, electronic music and all, we can also have Mara or Street House has a style of music in Nigeria.
1: For someone who learned how to DJ on a phone in a hostel, that's a very remarkable thing to say. But then again, the phone was never really the point, was it? It was just a tool.
0: Sometimes I kind of blend cultures together to give Mara. There's one I did recently on my last EP where I had to like blend in funk music from Brazil with our own style and still give something good and pleasant to the ear.
1: Which raises the question, if Mara is already borrowing from global sounds, what happens when the world starts to borrow from Mara? Sandy.

0: sabe?
1: When the elite people start listening to Marais, when it started gaining what's it called on Spotify and other music platform, it was number one Shazam song in Nigeria at that period. They were surprised that song like that could like come out, you know. People were resonating with the song in different ways. There was a day I went to a mall, a very popular mall in Kwara State then, I think Shoprite, yes. So, you know, Shoprite plays atmospheric sound when you're an inside. And I listened, I was hearing my beats there. I was like, wow. That was when I believed that, okay, this sound has gone beyond just something that people use on TikTok and just listen to. Like, I think this sound is now used for different things. And since then, you know, it has been an inspiration for me to do more.

0: are now in the part of Mara's evolution that I call the crossover. I define this as the moment Afrobeats A-listers and alternative musicians started making music with strong Mara influence. Just imagine the fast pace and heavy percussion crashing into the smooth, wavy, dreamy feel of alternative music. One of such artists is CK.
1: I've been working on Mara sound for a whole year before I even released Body. So I just wanted to put my own spin on that sound. It's been a very deliberate mission for a few months now, you know, and the first release was Body featuring Marvel, which was also very much on the Mara vibe, but it was also a very complex fusion. That was a fusion of rock and roll, rock music, Mara and pop, you know, a bit of house as well. Baby, shake your

0: this music was always seen as very, in quotes, street and very ethnic. But you know what's funny? Afrobeat as a whole has always been very street and ethnic from the very, very beginning. Sometimes I feel a colonial mindset cages our people. You know, people start to consider their own culture as raz. I feel like everything that is new and everything that is different and everything that is not fully understood tends to be attacked at first, and later on, it's the best thing after fried rice. I've seen this movie 100 times.
1: I got a message from Remy himself. Yeah, he followed me and he messaged me. He was like, he loved the sound, especially Marapas Mara, so that he would want us to work together. As at that time, after that period was when Ozeba, the album, came out. All of my guys on the tell me everybody animal. I saw the influence of Mara immediately in it, because you know Rema has never done something as fast like that, energetic like that, you know, and I knew that this was it. Like, Mara is evolving to this point. You know, it was not fully Mara, but you can see that Mara influenced on that sound. And that's why when you are playing a Mara set and you include those songs in Mara sets, they tend to go together with it because they are on the same vibe. I'm a logo, Baba Remy no bobo, normally
2: I go low, money full for my banko, no go so. When Rema released the He Is album in 2024, he didn't call the sound Mara or Street House. He called it Afro Rave.
3: I think because he probably didn't want it to be just one thing. Afro Rave in itself is such a vague, it's an abstract name for a genre. There are different sounds that kind of contribute to what can be called rave music, right? And Mara is one thing, it's one sound. That album kind of had like different sonic influences. It had indie alt, red north urban choral sounds. It had amapiano. It had a bunch of different sounds, right? Like if he starts saying, oh, I do Mara, like everybody's going to start tagging him as a Mara artist or something. But because his sound is a bunch of different kinds of dance music, you know, that's probably why he decided. But yeah, you can analyze what Afro Rave is and pull out Mara as one of the core elements of his sound.
1: It's safe for him to call it Afro Rave. It's like you cannot listen to Mara and call it Afro Rave. You can see the clear difference.
2: And in pop culture today, when a strong voice like Rema's jumps on a sound like this, I think it gives others the courage to actually test it out. And also, fans become a lot more welcoming of the sound. Let me play you two Mara-influenced songs that exist in this crossover. The first one is Cross Santino's Feel Me for Trenches, and the second is Braze's Daddy.

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I be let down, it's nothing. Till the bullet to my fill it, I lodge like stumps. Baby, do you wanna keep up?

DJ Khalifa is a DJ that I think is very, very much in the Mara space. I think he's a really good DJ. So I listened to a few of his work and I decided to reach out to him to collaborate on African Girls, which was a self-produced record actually. But I wanted to collaborate with the Mara DJ who is actually inside the culture as opposed to the first approach of, you know, the rock fusion. I wanted to try something a bit different and involve somebody from that community. And DJ Khalifa happened to be the choice, you know. And I feel we had really good chemistry. And he did some co-production on the record alongside myself and BMH. And yeah, we have African Girls.

0: The National Weather Service in Buffalo has issued a tornado warning for north-central Livingston County, southeastern Orleans County, northeastern Genesee County, southwestern Monroe County, until 3:15 p.m. At 2:44 p.m., a severe thunderstorm capable of producing a tornado was located over Byron, or 7 miles northeast of Batavia, moving east at 35 miles per hour. Hazard, tornado and quarter-size hail. Source, radar-indicated rotation. Impact, flying debris will be dangerous to those caught without shelter. Mobile homes will be damaged or destroyed. Damage to roofs, windows, and vehicles will occur. Tree damage is likely. Locations impacted include Rochester, Chilai, Leroy, Byron, Caledonia, Scottsville, Churchville, Riga, Bergen, and Elba. This includes Interstate 90 near Exit 47. Take cover now. Move to a basement or an interior room on the lowest floor of a sturdy building. Avoid windows. If you are outdoors, in a mobile home, or in a vehicle, move to the closest substantial shelter and protect yourself from flying debris.
1: Here is another Mara/Street House beat from DJ Khalifa. It's called Hope.

0: before I used to feel like I don't feel like this sound can compete with other style of music in Nigeria, but now I feel it will, and it might even surpass in some ways, because now we now have artists jumping on Mara sounds. So now Mara is taking another shape.
1: CK also believes that with the rise of Nigerian dance music, there is an opportunity to be seized.
2: Nigerian music is going to keep growing and keep growing. And I would like to encourage more Nigerians to embrace Nigerian music more. You know, I feel, like I said, the sound we have is so rich. It would be a disservice to ignore it. Mara is not the only sound. You know, in the Southeast, you also have a different type of dance music called Ogene as well, of which I have a record on that vibe called Egweji on my last album.
1: And before you hear CK's refined take on Ogene music, this is what the original sounds like.

0: you know, a foreigner who hears it will be like, what the f*** is this?
1: And let's not lie, it really does have that lose your composure and go crazy effect to it.
0: It's so different, so out of the box. And there's many more sounds like that from Nigeria. So, you know, me beginning with Mara, I feel, you know, it's just the beginning. There's going to be more people, more songs, people who try different stuff. Aside Mara, I feel the culture needs it.
1: And now here is CK's Egweji.

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1: DJ Khalifa.
0: Getting to see Mara get promoted by promoters in Nigeria, they hardly post about it except, you know, the dancers and maybe video that will give them views. What I'll be sad about is to get to a point where the sound will get to, it's the international people that will grab these things and they'll do it better than us. Afrobeat too had something like that too at a point, you know. People outside there, they were tapping into Afrobeat, you know, trying to like find the way Afrobeat looks like, and that's why people don't tend to understand Wizkid now. You know, everybody's feel like Wizkid has changed. You cannot compare Wizkid to when he sang Gala Choban. No. Wizkid has redefined the sound to be a global sound, and now people outside are the one resonating with the sound. Now we that we own the sound now, we are now finding it hard to like meet up with the sound.
1: Mara has broken down the walls between what's cool and what's not, shown up in spaces that people ordinarily would never expect it to. But there is a level of uncertainty about how Mara will show up in the future.
2: I don't want to sound pessimistic, but I don't think Mara is going to be Mara anymore.
0: 5 years from now, I think we should be able to like start penetrating to the international global market.
3: Just with the right people in front of it, it can go global, you can sell it to the world. Like Afro House became a global sound, you know, so I don't think it's far-fetched that Mara can be that sound at some point.
0: I want Mara to be a style of music. If you want to select style of music and the music category, you should be able to see Mara there. Mara will be a portal for other style of music to like come out.
1: Special thanks to Osato Idike Edokwae, CK, DJ Khalifa, Sigag Lauren, Melanie, and Anthony DK. 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I am Feifei for Afropop Worldwide from PRX.

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0: 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I'm Jim DeRogatis.
1: And I'm Greg Kot. After their debut, the Feelies took 6 years before releasing their follow-up, The Good Earth. In that time, a lot changed in the independent music world.
2: Soon, you know, we were able to go to places like Bloomington, Indiana, and find like a really large audience there.
0: We're celebrating 50 years of the Feelies with a classic album dissection of their second album, The Good Earth.
1: That's coming up on Sound Opinions.
3: Live from NPR News in Washington, I'm Nora Rahm. U.S. Central Command says another two U.S. service members were killed in the war with Iran. They died in an Iranian attack in Jordan yesterday. In a statement released today, Iran's supreme leader called on Iranians to be steadfast as fighting escalates between Iran and the U.S. NPR's Hadil El-Shelchi reports.
4: In a statement read by a news anchor on Iranian state media, Supreme Leader Ayatollah Mujtaba Khamenei called President Trump's signature on their memorandum of understanding, quote, worthless and invalid. He warned of, quote, unforgettable lessons if the U.S. continues its strikes on Iran. Khamenei urged Iranians not to let the U.S., quote, receive any signs of weakness. Iranian state media said that a power station and a desalination facility and bridges were struck. Iran warned that if the U.S. attacks continued, it would target airports in the United Arab Emirates. U.S. Central Command said four U.S. service members were also wounded and one is missing in the Iranian attack on a U.S. base in Jordan. Hadil El-Shelchi, NPR News, Istanbul.
3: Canadians are pushing back after criticism from President Trump and other American politicians, blaming Canadians for wildfire smoke drifting south of the border. More than 900 fires are burning across Canada. Dan Karpinchuk reports.
5: Ontario Premier Doug Ford urges critics to send support rather than complain, just as Canada has done for efforts to fight fires in California. In a post on social media, Trump says he's holding Canada responsible for the fires and is threatening more tariffs, claiming Canada is not maintaining its forests, resulting in dangerous polluted air. Other Republican lawmakers accuse Canada of not acting with urgency. A former aide in the Harper government, Dimitris Soutas, says wildfires do not recognize international borders and noted Canada has 9% of the world's forests, much of it in remote areas. Prime Minister Mark Carney took a swipe at Washington's climate change policies, saying climate change is everyone's responsibility. For NPR News, I'm Dan Karpinchuk in Toronto.
3: More information is emerging about last week's shooting death during an immigration enforcement traffic stop in Maine. NPR's Sergio Martinez Beltran has more.
6: NPR has learned that the ICE officer who allegedly shot Joan Duran Guerrero in Maine had a long history of violent behavior and struggles with serious mental health problems. That officer's name is David Brulet. NPR has reported he's an Army veteran and former police officer. My colleague Vanessa Romo talked to Brulet's ex-wife, Ashley Brulet. She said for years she tried to warn the Army and others that her former husband is troubled and abusive.
3: NPR's Sergio Martinez Beltran. Earlier this month, a man was shot and killed by immigration agents during a traffic stop in Houston. Officials say there is no body camera footage from either shooting. This is NPR News in Washington. Rescue crews in southwestern China are searching for 34 people missing after a landslide yesterday. At least 8 people are confirmed dead. The arrival of generative artificial intelligence has sparked debate among adults about what it should or should not be used for. Lee Gaines spoke to teenagers about what it's like to grow up and learn in the age of AI.
7: 15-year-old Charles Ansevin in Gates Mills, Ohio, says ChatGPT is like a friend.
8: And we've been able to have very meaningful, intelligent discussions.
7: But 16-year-old

0: The National Weather Service in Buffalo has issued a severe thunderstorm warning for southwestern Wayne County, northeastern Livingston County, southeastern Monroe County, Ontario County, until 4:30 p.m. At 3:24 p.m., a severe thunderstorm was located near Honeyoy Falls, or 7 miles south of Brighton, moving east at 45 miles per hour. Hazard, 60 miles per hour wind gusts and quarter-size hail. Source, radar indicated. Impact, hail damage to vehicles is expected. Expect wind damage to roofs, siding, and trees. Locations impacted include Geneva, Canandaigua, East Rochester, Fairport, Newark, Palmyra, Avone, Victor, Honeyoy Falls, and Bristol. This includes the following highways: Interstate 390 near Exit 10, Interstate 90 between Exits 42 and 45. For your protection, move to an interior room on the lowest floor of a building.
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0: Welcome back to Sound Opinions. I'm Jim DeRogatis. My partner, my Bill Million, if you will, is Greg Kot. This week, we're dissecting another classic Feelies album, 1986's The Good Earth. Greg, we want to highlight a couple of songs from this record, as we did when we talked about Crazy Rhythms. It's a very different sound. It's a different feel, but it's one that I will make the argument is every bit as influential. You instantly claimed one of my favorite tracks. I love every song on this album, but you're very eloquent when talking. You have talked to me as a civilian about this song, so I cherish that.
1: Yeah, slipping into something, Into Something's in parentheses.
0: Yeah.
1: It's one of those tracks that I remember putting the album on for the first time. And I think it's, you know, it's one of the best things they've ever done. And they buried it on, you know, side one, like it's the fourth of five tracks on side one of that album. So, you know, you've already heard three amazing songs that are kind of brisk and in that classic Feely style. And then you get into Slipping Into Something and I remember hearing go, has the track started? You know, is it stopped? You know, it's kind of like, it's this slow, almost subliminal build. And almost, it's like a train coming over the horizon or a car coming over the horizon. Suddenly it's, the song appears.
0: Well,
1: like a mirage, right?
0: I got to say, the only band I've ever seen in 7,843 years of reviewing bands, it seems like, that could fade in and fade out on stage.
1: Right.
0: You know, to do that live, five people,
1: it's like they're one brain, you know, five people in one brain. So it is that trance-like thing, but it starts off slowly, you know, almost imperceptibly building. The tapping of a woodblock becomes this kind of center, you know, you smoke some weed and that tapping of the woodblock becomes the center of your world, you know, while you're listening to
0: it's
1: this.
0: It's your brain.
1: It's patiently building. About 4 minutes in, it kicks into a higher gear. Suddenly, the drums are more pronounced. And about 4:40, you get this guitar break that's very reminiscent of how the Velvets would orchestrate some of those tracks, where it would start off as kind of in this acoustic-y, trance-y thing, and then it would just explode into this noisy section. So this very melodic track becomes something else. I like you've puzzled over these lyrics that the Feelies write, because they're not meant to be taken super literally or maybe even understood instantly.
0: No, they're placed in the mix below the guitars and drums often.
1: They want the listener to be a participant in figuring out what is this about. But I think, to me, and having studied this song for a long time just as a listener, this idea of looking for something, eyes closed in suspense. And I think what he's saying there is he's shutting out the outside world. He's closing his eyes. Mm-hmm. He's looking for something, but he's got his eyes closed. How do you look for something? Well, the next verse, search for conviction with eyes wide open. Mm-hmm. Look inside for what truly motivates you. I took those words to heart.
0: Yeah.
1: I go, this is it. This is what he's talking about, our lives, you know? Like, what you have to find out what really makes you excited. Mm. You know, and you have to look inside. The outside world isn't going to tell you that as much as what you feel.
0: Mm.
1: It sort of ties in with my amplified expression, you know, amplified personality is my definition of rock and roll. Figure out what your heart is telling you. So it's a beautiful song that turns into this amazing piece of music. And it was a centerpiece of a lot of, you know, the shows that I saw, Jim, once they'd recorded this track. This was always a centerpiece. I always wait for Slipping Into Something to sort of find its way into the set list.
0: Oh, Glenn's solo is just amazing. Yeah. It takes off. It's literally like propulsive.

0: The National Weather Service in Buffalo has issued a severe thunderstorm warning for northern Wyoming County, northeastern Erie County, northern Livingston County, Genesee County, until 4:45 p.m. At 3:40 p.m., severe thunderstorms were located along a line extending from near Batavia to near Clarence, moving east at 40 miles per hour. Hazard, 60 miles per hour wind gusts and quarter-size hail. Source, radar indicated. Impact, hail damage to vehicles is expected. Expect wind damage to roofs, siding, and trees. Locations impacted include Clarence, Batavia, Geneseo, Darien Lakes State Park, Leroy, Pembroke, Avon, Mount Morris, Akron, and Alden. This includes the following highways: Interstate 390 between exit 7 and 10, Interstate 90 between exits 47 and 48A. For your protection, move to an interior room on the lowest floor of a building.
1: Gartner wrote, and we had sax and flute in the Tripes and a second rhythm guitar, Mark Francia. When the Feelies got busy with the Good Earth, the rest of the Tripes who weren't Feelies formed Speed the Plow. All right?
2: Yeah, yeah.
1: And made an album in 1989, self-titled, that I played drums and percussion on, that Bill Million produced. What I learned, now I look back at it now at the ripe old age of closer to Social Security than I ever thought I'd get. the Speed the Plow and the Feelies taught me that you could grow into adulthood and have a family and buy a house and take care of your children, maybe even see grandchildren, and still make rock and roll.
2: Yeah, yeah, yeah.
1: But you didn't have to give this up as a juvenile obsession. Lester Bangs famously wrote of the Velvet Underground, it was the first band in rock for adults, right? Mm-hmm. He meant what they were talking about and the artistic concepts. But the Feelies showed me, you know, minus the heroin, you could do that and continue for as long as you'd like.
2: Mm-hmm.
1: To me, that's what When Company Comes is about.
2: Mm-hmm.

0: When company comes.
1: I like that, Jim. I like that thought that you put behind that.
0: Well, here we are still doing this after a thousand, how many episodes?
1: Well, you know, and it's interesting because what you're, you know, is reflected in a lot of these songs. I think there's a maturity, you know, adults making music for adults aspect to this record. You're on the road, and what does that mean? It means something different when you're a kid versus an adult, you know. So many, many reasons to love this album. The title track, to me, was a standout because it presented something new, like made me aware of just how great the rhythm section is in this band. It's the rhythm section's always out front in some ways.
0: Mm-hmm.
1: But on The Good Earth, the title track, Brenda Souter's bass is pretty much the lead instrument on that song.
0: Yeah.
1: You know? And she's incredibly underrated, you know, in terms of what she brings to the band, you know, in the sound. You know, Bill and Glenn with the two guitars are out front, but the bass functions as a third guitar in some ways in this band. And Stan Demesky is just pounding away on the drums on this track. It's a great rhythmic groove that he's got going.
0: I would never use the word pounding for Stan.
1: But he's hitting hard on this song.
0: Oh, he hits hard, but there's a precision.
1: Oh, for sure.
0: And a control.
1: It's not sloppy.
0: God.
1: It's very precise. You're right about that. You know, and the guitars do sort of are intermittent in this song, and they fall away, and you get that rhythm kind of, you know, hitting you right in the head. You know, it's Brenda and Stan are doing their thing in a hypnotic, powerful way here. Glenn's voice, as we've talked about many times, is somewhat recessed.
0: Mm-hmm.
1: It's kind of like it's not the forefront. He's not saying, "I'm the star. Listen to my words here. They're so meaningful." But beneath that surface of, you know, and one thing I should mention too, what I love about this song, many things, but Mercer would sing a line, and then I think it's probably Bill on acoustic guitar with those little flourishes of the acoustic guitar at the end of each line.
0: Yep.
1: I just love those little accents he puts on. Like he's finishing Glenn's sentence, you know? So it's just wonderful kind of dialogue going on here within the band instrumentally.

0: The National Weather Service in Binghamton has issued a severe thunderstorm warning for Seneca County, Yates County, Cayuga County, northeastern Tompkins County, until 4:45 p.m. At 3:47 p.m., severe thunderstorms were located along a line extending from near Palmyra to Mays Mills, moving east at 50 miles per hour. Hazard, 60 miles per hour wind gusts and quarter-size hail. Source, radar indicated. Impact, hail damage to vehicles is expected. Expect wind damage to roofs, siding, and trees. Locations impacted include Auburn, Seneca Falls, Waterloo, Penyan, Romulus, Fayette, Lewisco, Sennett, Benton, and Fleming. For your protection, move to an interior room on the lowest floor of a building. Large hail, damaging wind, and continuous cloud-to-ground lightning are occurring with these storms. Move indoors immediately. Lightning is one of nature's leading killers. Remember, if you can hear thunder, you are close enough to be struck by lightning. If on or near Seneca or Cayuga Lakes, get away from the water and move indoors or inside a vehicle. Remember, lightning can strike out to 15 miles from the parent thunderstorm. If you can hear thunder, you are close enough to be struck by lightning. Move to safe shelter now. Do not be caught on the water in the thunderstorm.
1: And a wannabe musician to actually do it and become, in many ways, better known than the Feelies, because they became road warriors, was the Feelies ethos. Mm-hmm. There's a lot of Feelies in their sound. Ira, as reticent an interview, as you know, as Glenn and Bill, but if we asked Ira about the Feelies, he'd give us an hour, right? Yeah. It's easier to talk about the bands you love. Mm-hmm. And I think, you know, Yola Tango may be the Feelies' biggest gift to the world from the Good Earth era. But I think I got to stand with the Feelies showed us this could be a lifelong passion. Mm-hmm. You know, we can make music with our friends and never give it up. That's what the Good Earth is about for me. And that wraps up our classic album dissection of the Feelies' second album. As always, we want to hear from you. We know many of our listeners really came in with this album, so I'd be really interested to hear your thoughts about it. Does it stand up, lo, these 40 years later? You got a favorite song? Let us know. Leave a voice message on our website, soundopinions.org. Greg, I know we're not talking about the Feelies anymore, but what are we talking about next week?
2: Well, Jim, fascinating discussion about Chinese hip hop. You know, not your everyday fare on Sound Opinions, but I will just leave it at that. A fascinating discussion about what's happening in China and how the hip hop scene is leading somewhat of a rebellion against the norms in Chinese society.
1: As much as one can in China.
2: Exactly.
1: 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Our business development manager is Gary Yonker, and our social media consultant is Katie Cott.

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Alrighty, rock and rollers everywhere. This here, a whole lot of shaking show, is on the air. The Root. WRUR and WITH. Mike here with you for 2 hours of rock and roll. Great week. This week in 1966, some real interesting stuff. Two sets of it. As well as a tribute to a sad note on this date. 60 years ago today, Bobby Fuller left this world. So we have a tribute to him coming up, as well as music from the Swingin' Neckbreakers. Yeah, East Coast Surfing, a little bit of that, baby. We've got the Rhino Chasers, the Orlons, and so much more. Baby, you're in when you're on the Whole Lotta Shakin' radio show. Jerry Lee Lewis on the Root.

The National Weather Service in Buffalo has issued a flash flood warning for eastern Livingston County, southeastern Monroe County, Ontario County, until 8:15 p.m. At 4:05 p.m., Doppler radar indicated thunderstorms producing heavy rain across the warned area. Between 0.75 and 1.5 inches of rain have fallen. Additional rainfall amounts of 0.5 to 1.5 inches are possible in the warned area. Flash flooding is ongoing or expected to begin shortly. Hazard: flash flooding caused by thunderstorms. Source: radar. Impact: flash flooding of small creeks and streams, urban areas, highways, streets and underpasses, as well as other poor drainage and low-lying areas. Some locations that will experience flash flooding include Geneva, Canandaigua, Geneseo, Avon, Victor, Honey Oil Falls, Kinesis, Bristol, Lima, Clifton Springs, Scottsville, Phelps, Bloomfield, Naples, Honey Oil, Hemlock, Farmington, Mendon, Gorham and East Bloomfield. Turn around, don't drown when encountering flooded roads. Most flood deaths occur in vehicles. Be aware of your surroundings and do not drive on flooded roads.

Oh, a lot of shaking on the root, getting your workout for a Saturday afternoon. Chuck Berry and Bo Diddley. Chuck's beat off the Two Great Guitars LP from 1964. Johnny Johnson getting a few licks in there as well, deservedly so. Started out with Jerry Lee Lewis and the rock and roll medley recorded in London in 1973 with a who's who of other artists amongst Peter Frampton, Rory Gallagher plays on this album, Gary Wright. Let's see who else we got here. Oh, my gosh. Klaus Voormann, Johnny Gustafsson is in here. Kenny Jones, a whole bunch of them, man. Albert Lee, all-star cast with The Killer and the Rock and Roll Medley. Well, coming up, we've got This Week in 1966. But before that, we're going to rip into the latest from Dean Landau.

0: WITHWRUR, the whole lot of shaking radio show. A little creepy there. Count Mike ought to stash that one away for October. We don't want to think about that yet. It's summertime, and living's easy, baby. The Aqua Barons from Corinth, Greece. Back on track with the Aqua Barons. It's top five here on the show. A Shadow in the Midst. Before that, Detroit's Romatics from late 1979, their first LP, Give Me One More Chance, and the latest from Dean Landau and Tear Up the Night. Indeed, coming up, we've got This Week in 1966.
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2: 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Not right now, but you could be. 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
0: Indeed. Weekdays at 2. And then Hannah has a countdown show on Saturdays, a few hours before this one. She starts at noon and then plays some great local music. So it's Hannah just about every afternoon here. But 2 to 6 weekdays, of course, 9 o'clock, open tunings with Mr. Scott Regan from 9 to noon. And then the World Cafe. Then you got Hannah right here on The Root. Whole lot of shaking. It is time for This Week in 1966. Going to start out with a man from New York City covering the Exciters. Tell him, you say, tell her, Dean Parrish at number 100.

Louisiana in the treble clef. And the trumpet man, he's the leader of the band. Yes, Freddie feel good himself.

0: whole lot of shaking on the route. This week in 1966, Ray Stevens, guy that did mostly comedy records, although his biggest hit was Everything is Beautiful in 1970, I believe. There he was with Freddie Feelgood and his funky little five-piece band, debuts at number 92. Doesn't get much further on Billboard, only 91, 96 on Cashbox, although Record World had it at number 80 because it sold a few copies. But, of course, those familiar will know that 3 years later he took a lot of those bits and had a huge hit with Guitar Zan. At number 95, Drive My Car, Bob Cuban and the Inmen, their last hit. Number 93 on Billboard, 99 on Cashbox, but not a bad version. Billy Stewart and Summertime, debuts at number 97, goes top 10 on all three charts. Best showing was number 7 on Record World. And Dean Parrish out of New York, and a great version of Tell Her, debuts at 100 and doesn't get much further. Number 97 on Billboard, 94 on the Cashbox charts. Well, here's a band that was riding high after Turn, Turn, Turn was the number one record, and their new LP was called 5D. This is the title track, The Byrds, debut at 74 on the route.
1: Oh,

The National Weather Service in Binghamton has issued a severe thunderstorm warning for southern Seneca County, Schuyler County, Yates County, northwestern Broome County, southern Cayuga County, Cortland County, northeastern Tioga County, northeastern Steuben County, Tompkins County, west central Shenango County, until 5:30 p.m. At 4:36 p.m., severe thunderstorms were located along a line extending from near Groton to near Porter Corner, moving east at 45 miles per hour. Hazard, 60 miles per hour wind gusts and quarter-size hail. Source, radar indicated. Impact, hail damage to vehicles is expected. Expect wind damage to roofs, siding, and trees. Locations impacted include Ithaca, Cortland, Bath, Newfield, Penyan, Hector, Cayuga Heights, Starkey, Lansing, and Enfield. For your protection, move to an interior room on the lowest floor of a building. Large hail, damaging wind, and continuous cloud-to-ground lightning are occurring with these storms. Move indoors immediately. Lightning is one of nature's leading killers. Remember, if you can hear thunder, you are close enough to be struck by lightning. Heavy rainfall is occurring with these storms, and may lead to flash flooding. Do not drive your vehicle through flooded roadways.

WRUR, WITH, the whole lot of shaking radio show with this week in 1966, wrapping up with just, wow. Summer in the City, of course, Lovin' Spoonful, debuts at number 53, number one record on all three charts, 3 weeks on Billboard starting August 13th, two on Cashbox, and one on Record World on August 20th. At number 72, Brian Hyland, The Joker Went Wild. My goodness gracious, some interesting stuff from him, as it was his first big hit in quite a while. Sealed with a Kiss was the big hit in 62, and then he kind of faded away for a while. I don't know what happened to him, but you know how that goes. And he came back with help from Leon Russell and Snuff Garrett, who produced that. Leon arranged it, and it sounds an awful lot like Gary Lewis and the Playboys. And Del Shannon's version, which came out in 66 as well, also produced by Snuff and Leon Russell. Made number 20 on the Billboard charts, 19 on Record World. Kicked off with the Byrds, number 74, 5D, which is a departure for everybody. 66 is sort of where everything starts to go its separate ways. Considering The Joker Went Wild, 5D is about something completely different. And number 74, number 39 on Cashbox, number 32 on the Record World charts. Coming up, a tribute to Bobby Fuller. But right now, the latest from the Rhino Chasers here on the route.

0: Oh, it's a regular serpent safari here on the Whole Lotta Shakin' Radio Show on the route from 1963. Everybody's surfing, baby. The Orlans, in a great version of the Beach Boys tune. Before that, from Bracknell, England, the Surfin' Lungs, way back in 1988. The day they towed my Chevy away. That happened. The latest from the Rhino Chasers, Ken and Kumang Go Surfing, and Spider Waves. Oh, my goodness gracious. Great stuff, man. We've got a tribute to Bobby Fuller coming right up.
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0: 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Big howdy hi to Dane in Honeyoy Falls, Anthony in Chappaqua, New York, Rick in Denver, hello Hilton Head Cruisers, Marty in Wisconsin, good morning Don in Port Macquarie, hello Stately Wayne Manor, Winna down in New York, we've got Fred and Lori and Charles and, well, Dennis is here, Steve and Annie, Alex in the village of Webster, Katie and Walt, and all of you in Ithaca, Rochester, and points in between. Thanks for listening to this here Whole Lotta Shakin' Radio Show. It was 60 years ago today that Bobby Fuller was taken from us, and, well, it's pretty nefarious. If you, Miriam Linna wrote a book on it, it was originally listed as a suicide. The man was doused in gasoline and had been beat up. I highly doubt that's a suicide. Anyway, if you want to find out more, let's see. Unsolved Mysteries with Robert Stack did a version of it, and there's an upgraded version with a new host, but the same information that you can find on YouTube. But this guy was a genius, and he left way too soon. Rest in peace, Bobby Fuller.
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0: He's with Robert Stack did a version of it. 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

0: The Root, WITHWRUR, the whole lot of Shaken Show, paying tribute to Bobby Fuller, who passed from this world 60 years ago today, never to be forgotten. Before that, Love's Made a Fool of You, cover Buddy Holly's famous tune, Top 30. It was the follow-up to I Fought the Law in the Spring of 66. Let Her Dance from 65 was a hit in the Southwest USA. Actually squeaked onto Billboard and Cashbox. Excuse me, not Billboard, but Cashbox and Record World. The Magic Touch, Bobby's last single, another one that just squeaked onto the charts but deserved much, much better. And I Fought the Law, top 10 for him in early 1966. Rest in peace, Bobby.
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Oh, a lot of shaking on the route. That is Boss 20 music from the Transistors out of Brazil somewhere. I can't find out where in Brazil. It's obviously a huge country. One segundo or uno segundo. I don't know. Algo errado is what we heard. Before that, the Jack Cades. I can find out where they're from. And that is Stratford-upon-Avon in England. And we heard a nifty tune called Sally Ride off their latest Fade In. From Osaka, Japan, the Neat Beats off Awesome Beat Seller. Came out a couple of years ago. Swingin' Motorcycle Kinks from 64. Cover of Chuck Berry's Beautiful Delilah. And the Downliners Sect from that same year. Both their first LPs. And Cops and Robbers, one covering Chuck Berry, the other covering Bo Diddley, as we heard from both of them together earlier. And it all ties in here on the Whole Lot of Shakin' radio show, I hope. Weekdays at 6, we've got some entertainment for you. It's Jen Nippler on Mondays with Ain't That the Way. Tuesday and Wednesday, you've got Kelsey. And Tony is here on Thursdays, all from 6 to 8, playing great stuff here on the route. Going to continue things with the latest from Beth Peabody.

0: Indeed, on the route. Are you surfing, East Coast surfing? And keep your eyes on the road, man. Squires of the Subterrane reissued music from them. A song written by the Squire and the one, the only Del Rivers, East Coast Surfin'. It is Boss 20 Music here on the Whole Lotta Shakin' Radio Show. Before that, the Survivors, a.k.a. the Beach Boys, and Pamela Jean, an alternate take of Car Crazy Cutie, although it was issued on a single by Capitol. Pamela Jean was, and, well, it ended up on a Pebbles album, and there ended up being a lawsuit. Anyway, music off the number one release here on the show from the Babylonies. Locked In Part 2 was what we heard. The LP is called Going For It, and as you might imagine, Locked In Part 1 is on one of their previous albums. Music out of Trenton, New Jersey before that from the Swingin' Neckbreakers, the Shake Break LP from 1995. Great guys. They were on the show way back when. And Ice Water kicked off the set with Get It Out, Beth Peabody, her latest single, which, guess what, Boss 20 Music as well.
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0: Indeed, join Wayne tomorrow morning here on The Root. Right now, going to continue on last set here. For this week on the Whole Lotta Shakin' Radio Show, going back to 1964. It was broadcast October 3rd, recorded on September 29th. These are the Zombies. And, yeah, another Bo Diddley cover. I'm rolling.

All righty, baby. Going back 61 years, Rochester's Invictus, the flip side of the hump, and Long Tall Shorty, the old cover Tommy Tucker, too, and he had a hit with it in 64. They picked it right up, just like the Kinks did at the same time. Before that, The Ventures with Perfidia, Shirelles. Love is a Swinging Thing off the Shirelles Give a Twist Party with King Curtis. The Renegades and Exotic, a little exotic surf music for your Saturday afternoon. And the Zombies open that set, recorded September 29th, 1964, broadcast October 3rd on the Saturday Club, a cover of Bo Diddley's Roadrunner. It's going to wrap things up for me. Next week, on This Week in 1966, it gets real interesting. So make sure you tune in here to The Root. Of course, tomorrow, the World of Gospel, and Monday, we start with Open Tunings, World Cafe, Afternoons with Hannah, and Ain't That the Way with Jan Nittler. We'll see you next week, folks.

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5: 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That's it.

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0: Hank Williams, in character as the repentant Luke the Drifter, 1951, on the song Ramblin' Man, recorded in Nashville with the Drifting Cowboys, including Don Helms' steel guitar, Jerry Rivers' fiddle, Sammy Pruitt electric guitar. A haunting song from Hank with that killer band mixing country, blues, and jazz. Coming up is our interview with Lee Baines from Birmingham, Alabama, who was influenced by Hank Williams, church music, soul, punk, funk, and more. When American Roots returns.
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0: 72, This Highway's Mean. Drive-By Truckers 2001, a song written by the singer Mike Cooley, recorded in Birmingham, about the travails of U.S. Route 72, which runs from Chattanooga to Memphis through Huntsville and Florence, Alabama, and northern Mississippi. Lee Baines is an eighth-generation Alabamian from Birmingham. He was a listener from a young age, hearing stories from his grandparents, friends, and community members about the South's complicated history. Baines' music with his band, The Glory Fires, grapples with a troubling past and present, as well as hypocrisies in religion. He sings about hearing God, seeing him as a worker, and what it means to be a Christian believer now. Lee Baines' style mixes punk, country, gospel, soul, rock and roll, with lyrics that point to social justice.
1: I grew up hearing a lot about the place where I lived from older people. My grandparents would all sit in the living room, and I just wanted to sit with them and hear them talk and tell stories, because they would be talking about places that I was intimately familiar with, you know, but they were sort of like imbuing these places with memories and images that weren't familiar to me.

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You followed the Bible. You follow tenets of Christianity that keep you, it seems to me, on the soulful, sane side. And you have discovered that God's a working man.

0: God's a Working Man. Lee Baines and the Glory Fires from their 2022 album, Old Time Folks. Lee, thanks for all you do. And we'll play songs about freedom and trains that I think you'll like when American Roots returns.
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0: You think I'd do that?
1: Hear my train a-coming. Jimi Hendrix playing acoustic on his song, 1973. Before that, Blue Train, Johnny Cash singing with the Tennessee Two, 1956 for Sun Records in Memphis. Blue Train written by Billy Smith. Johnny Cash knew the power of trains in the rural South as symbols of freedom and prosperity. Fun to hear Cash and Hendrix back to back singing about trains, freedom, and love on American roots. 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

0: Marsha Mouton-Ball from Vinton in southwest Louisiana, leaving Louisiana in the broad daylight. A revered member of the Austin scene from the 70s to now, with a Rodney Krause song about Louisiana Cajun social relations. And before that, Cajun and swamp pop singer Clint West with a Franglais waltz from 1972, Sweet Susanna, La Belle de la Louisiane, on the same theme of troubled love and traveling strangers. Clint West band backed our upcoming guest, singer Tommy McLean, during the 1960s. More with Tommy after the break.
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0: Before meeting up with Louisiana swamp pop singer Tommy McLean, I wanted you to hear a couple of his classics from the 60s and 70s. Tommy wrote or covered a lot of South Louisiana favorites, like this one sung with Pat Strazza's High Harmony for the Crazy Cajun label, 1977. Imagine you are seated at the bar for Tommy's Jukebox Songs on American Roots.

0: But in the meantime, Clint West, you know, the great drummer Clint West,
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0: come to hire me.
1: Of the Boogie Kings.
0: He come to hire me. He wanted me to front his band because I was a show-off, you know. I played a little bass guitar and sang. So he hired me. I said, I'll go with you if you give me a recording contract with Floyd Swallow. Sure enough, we went down and the Boogie Kings were recording. Floyd said, I'm looking for that Tommy Mac Lang. Clint said, here he is right here. He's working with us now. So Floyd said, can I record Sweet Dreams? I said, sure, man, you know. He said, do me something original. And everybody started laughing. So, what, you want us to write a song? I said, give me your pen and your paper. About 30 minutes, I wrote I Need You So, and it put a pretty penny in my pocket for that, you know. That was the other side of Sweet Dreams.
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0: Tommy McLean, 1968, soulfully covering the Buck Owens song Together Again. And we are back with one more song from Tommy's hero, Little Richard, and Tommy himself covering Ray Charles when American Roots returns.
1: I'm Bobby Carter. 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We're celebrating the World Cup. We'll have music from recent Cup winners Argentina, France, and Germany. 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
3: Hi, I'm Yorma Kaukonen. Welcome to Live from the Fur Peace Ranch. My old friend Chris Smithers cites Mississippi John Hurt and Lightning Hopkins as early influences. From that influence, he has taken his unique guitar style and songwriting expertise from his native New Orleans to venues across the globe. Chris Smithers.